0: you for the good times.
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he would watch her as she walked by, and her cotton dress would dance in the wind, and her eyes held the stars. Now she was the most beautiful thing that cowboy had ever seen, sent down straight from heaven. But he was afraid he'd never win her heart.

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And she looked up at him and didn't know what to say. So he told her the story of his family, the trouble that brought the barbed wire, and of all the things that he couldn't change. And then he told her that he loved her, and he studied her reaction. Now by the time the spring rains came, they were married. Now there's an old song that my family used to sing about a young cowboy and a Mexican girl, and how they fell in love.

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3: On social media said US aircraft struck missile and drone storage locations and coastal radar sites. A correspondent in Washington, Hal Griffith, has more on Iran's response.
4: The Revolutionary Guard has carried out an attack in areas where there are US forces deployed. Now, we don't have any details or confirmation of that, but it may follow a pattern that we saw in the early part of the war earlier this year, where some of the Gulf states were targeted by Iran. We also know that Iran has justified that attack on the cargo ship, saying that it was using an unauthorized route to transit through the Gulf, and it accuses the US of provoking parties to bypass Tehran's control of the Strait of Hormuz.
3: Israel and Lebanon have signed a framework agreement that's been brokered by the United States after five rounds of negotiations in Washington. The U.S. Secretary of State, Marco Rubio, said the framework would initiate a clear process to restore Lebanon's sovereignty and disarm Hezbollah. The deal was also welcomed by Israel's ambassador to the U.S., Yehia Leiter.
5: We've put the train back on the tracks, and it's running in the right direction. Final destination? Peace between our two countries. Real peace, where both countries will live in security, where Israel's and Lebanon's sovereignty will be respected, honored, and protected.
3: One Hezbollah lawmaker said the deal was attempting to disrupt the Iran ceasefire. The Venezuelan authorities say more than 900 people are now known to have died in Wednesday's two huge earthquakes, as the United Nations says more than 50,000 remain unaccounted for. Another strong tremor was felt off Venezuela's northern coast on Friday afternoon. Will Grant is in the capital, Caracas.
6: As the earth-moving equipment moves in now to pull out rubble and make a situation safe for rescue crews to try and go back in again, that sort of game of stopping earth moving to listen again and see if there's any signs of life is just harrowing to see, with all the neighbours sitting out on their porches waiting for information, crossing their fingers, praying and so on. And I'm looking at homes that have had the complete front of them sheared off, apartment blocks that will never be possible to be inhabited again.
3: President Trump has threatened to impose a 100% import
6: for rescue crews to try and go back in again. That sort of game of stopping earth moving to listen again and see if there's any signs of life is just harrowing to see, with all the neighbours sitting out on their porches waiting for information, crossing their fingers, praying and so on. And I'm looking at homes that have had the complete front of them sheared off, apartment blocks that will never be possible to be inhabited again.
3: President Trump has threatened to impose a 100% import tariff against any country that targets American tech companies with a digital services tax. In a post on social media, he warned countries, especially in Europe, planning the levies, that the tariffs will supersede any trade deals that are already in place. The European Union has vowed to respond swiftly and decisively. BBC News. France has condemned the decision by the military government in Burkina Faso to break off diplomatic ties, describing the move as hostile and baseless. In a televised statement on Friday, a spokesman for the regime said conditions for mutual respect no longer existed, and he accused the French government of ceaseless activism against Burkina Faso's national interests. The British government says the rollout of new safe routes for refugees fleeing war and persecution will start later this year. Under the scheme, community organisations, including universities and businesses, will be allowed to sponsor refugees who apply to come to Britain. Germany and Poland

braced for more sweltering conditions of above 40 degrees Celsius on Saturday as the heatwave linked to dozens of deaths in Western Europe moves further east. Scientists say the heatwave has been the most severe and widespread ever, leaving nearly half of the region's 800 cities grappling with unprecedented heat stress. The tiny nation of Cape Verde are through to the knockout stages of the Men's Football World Cup with a goalless draw against Saudi Arabia. Our correspondent Paul Ngie is with fans in Cape Verde's capital. At this

0: just to participate.
1: Sounds like he's having a great time. In the same group, Spain beat Uruguay 1-0, so Spain go through and Uruguay are out of the competition. And in today's last matches, Belgium won

0: These corridors measure 20 meters, 30 meters, 40 meters, and 60 meters for the 66 kV, 132 kV, 220 kV, and 400 kV respectively. Management has learned that these corridors are being encroached into by some members of the public to carry out their daily activities. These various activities include building both permanent and temporary structures, establishing car bonds, bricklaying, excavation, dumping, tipping, planting vegetation exceeding 6 feet in height, among others. Note that any person who violates the above will be prosecuted in accordance with the law. UETCL advises those intending to carry out any development activity within the vicinity of any high-voltage transmission line to seek guidance from the Waylives office located at Plot 10 Hannington Road or call our toll-free line 0800-277-002. UETCL, transmitting for transformation.
1: Yeah.

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1: The news on Radio 1, I'm Josephine Ndagano. President Museveni has conveyed Uganda's condolences to the government and people of Venezuela following the devastating earthquakes that struck parts of the country, causing loss of life, injuries and widespread destruction. More than 900 people have been killed and 3,360 others injured in the Venezuela earthquake. Dozens of buildings in the country's north were destroyed by the two earthquakes, including in the capital, Caracas, on Wednesday. In his condolence message, President Museveni said Uganda stands in solidarity with the people of Venezuela during this difficult time and wished a quick recovery to those injured. He also expressed hope that ongoing search and rescue operations will save more lives, while offering prayers for the families of the victims and for the eternal rest of those who lost their lives. The East African Legislative Assembly, EALA, and the Southern and Eastern Africa Trade Information and Negotiations Institute, CIATINI, have signed a memorandum of understanding aimed at strengthening trade, investment, and fiscal policy to advance regional integration and inclusive economic development in East Africa. The agreement signed in Arusha, Tanzania, establishes a framework for cooperation in research, policy dialogue, legislative support, institutional capacity building, oversight, publication and dissemination of research, resource mobilization, policy monitoring and collaboration with the EALA Women's Caucus to promote gender-responsive trade and investment policies. Joseph Ntaraku Timana, the Speaker of the East African Legislative Assembly, described the Memorandum of Understanding as an important step in strengthening EALA's legislative and oversight work. Meanwhile, Jen Nalunga, the CIATINI Executive Director, described the signing as the next step in a long-standing partnership grounded in a shared commitment to equitable regional integration. Four officials from Amuria District have been remanded to prison after being accused of defrauding beneficiaries of cattle restocking initiative with 6.5 million shillings. The individuals hailing from Asmook sub-county appeared in court following allegations of fraud targeting those involved in the cattle restocking initiative. The accused include Simon Okelo, the parish chief of Oburu Parish, James Opio Ediru, chairperson of LC1, Alomaine Village, Daniel Isingu, his counterpart from Oburu, and Samuel Odeke, the chairperson of the Parish Development Model Circle for Oburu Parish. Paul Eseru, the resident district commissioner, Amuria, who oversaw the areas, says this is part of broader efforts by local authorities to tackle the rising incidents of

0: fraud associated with restocking payments for livestock in the Teso sub-region.
1: Paris Chief, together with one of the LOC ones, are the ones who went and withdrew money from the account of a certain beneficiary called Asingu. But even then, instead of giving the beneficiary all his money, they went ahead and gave him little money, 3 point something million. So they retained another 1 million. So we have another LOC one who also defrauded a colleague. He went and he was the one who withdrew the money and he gave him 1 million. When now the man raised a complaint. He said the wife went ahead and bought cows. They tried to settle it down, but the man was not satisfied because he was only given 3 small animals.
0: The Directorate of Integrity and Ethics has intensified efforts to address rising cases of immorality, alcohol abuse, and drug use among school-going children, particularly in rural communities, while addressing stakeholders at Bovuma College in Bovuma District. The Commissioner for Ethics, Policy and Standards, Moses Makumbi, expressed concern that many children are being lured into immoral practices, putting their future and the country's development at risk.
2: We are putting in an extra effort within school children because there's a general outcry of immorality, drunkenness, drug use among the students. We're building the value system of the country, and we are sure with the basic start we have is with teachers. Well, the key issues, they didn't know how to embed values within the teaching and learning process. They didn't realize how bad the situation was, the immorality among the young children, and we expose them to the dangers and the solutions. We are certain that we shall privilege what we have and the information they have got to change the situation.
0: Makumbi also urged the government to fast-track the construction of more schools to reduce the long distances children travel to access education, saying this would help improve school attendance and protect learners from various risks.
2: The cow informed us government is going to put 2 new seed schools within Bovuma. They are going to expand Bovuma College. So we believe by the close of the financial year, we'll have a better picture in Bovuma. They had a few schools. They had 3 government secondary schools. Government is building more too also. Primary schools, there are some counties that didn't have. Government is building their schools. So basically where we found that they are traveling long distances to go to school, they're going to have shorter distances now. And what we want to be embedded within the teaching and learning process is going to be done, given that the seed schools are going to be more.
0: Uganda Clays Limited returns to profitability, posting a net profit of 141.75 million shillings for the financial year ending December 2025, marking a turnaround from a 4.95 billion shillings loss recorded in 2024. Speaking at the company's annual general meeting in Kampala, the chairman, board of directors, engineer Martin Kasekende, attributed the improved performance to ongoing operational, financial and cultural reforms. Kasekende says despite the return to profit, shareholders will not receive a dividend as the company prioritizes liquidity, strengthens its balance sheet and supporting long-term growth.
3: We have made a turnaround where we made a loss of 4 billion last year, 2024. We have made a profit of 142, thereabouts, million this year. We've made a lot of savings in terms of cost of sales. We've really looked at our systems. We've looked at our methodologies. We have looked at our delivery to the customers and infrastructure costs, wastage, because those are issues where you have lots of leakage.
0: And finally, the Democratic Republic of Congo has filed a case against Rwanda at the International Court of Justice, accusing its neighbors of breaching multiple international treaties. In a statement, DR Congo said Rwanda had dispatched forces and backed armed groups to carry out unlawful military operations on its territory following the 1994 Rwandan genocide. On Friday, Congolese Justice Minister said his country is seeking accountability for alleged breaches of conventions covering genocide prevention, racial discrimination, women's rights, and torture. Rwanda has not yet responded to DR Congo's filing, but it has long dismissed evidence that it backs rebel groups in the country. Next is Saturday Cruise.
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0: Did you ever think by R. Kelly playing for you on Radio 1 FM 90? 18 minutes past 11 a.m. and we're still going all the way till 1 p.m. I was just listening to this song. Did you ever think? And I'm thinking, okay, yesterday was my birthday and I had a moment when I had to reflect about my life. And one of the things I was proud of was that I am where I didn't think I would be. So playing this song, I want you to just, you know, try to reflect about your week, about your life, about your goals, about your new year. If you're like me and you had a birthday the other day, did you ever think you'd be where you are now? Did you ever think you'd make it? So that explains to me that actually things happen in our lives and they're just for a moment. That just to help us maybe move to the next level in life, maybe to learn a lesson or even help someone in future, tell them your story and they get motivated and encouraged. So think about it. Did you ever think you'd be driving that car? Did you ever think you'd have that partner that you have in that car right now? Did you ever think you'd make it at work? Too much talking. Hey, I know as you're going about your business, you'd like to know what the weather is going to be like being a weekend.
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0: In the city center currently, it is 25 degrees Celsius, partly sunny. And it feels like 28 degrees Celsius. For the night in Kampala, when I look at this weather update, it's going to be clear skies. Then on the temperature side, expect it to go as high as 28 degrees Celsius. Then it will be as low as 17 degrees Celsius. So it's a pretty decent day for you to enjoy your weekend, catch up with a neighbor, take a walk, walk your dog, go swimming, go to the beach. Pretty good weather for the day. In Entebbe and Mukono at the moment, it is at 26 degrees Celsius. So it's a very good time for you to enjoy your weekend. I'll be back in the next hour to give you another update on the weather.
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0: The car fuel. 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

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Great songs, great memories. 26 minutes to midday. And we're still going all the way till 1 p.m. For the book club today, if you would like to check out a new book or start reading, you know, they told us that if you would like to hide something from an African, just put it in a book. And for a moment, I am learning to read every single day. So the book I'm recommending today is by Adam Grant, and it is titled Think Again. It is a powerful reminder that intelligence isn't just about what we know. When you read this book, Grant encourages us to let go of outdated beliefs, stay curious, and embrace the idea that changing our minds is not a weakness. It is a strength. He explains how we often think like preachers defending our views, or prosecutors attacking opposing ideas, or even politicians seeking approval, instead of acting like scientists who are open to testing and revising their beliefs. So when you read this book, Think Again by Adam Grant, it teaches us that in this changing world, the ability to rethink, to unlearn, to relearn is one of the most valuable skills we can ever develop for personal growth. If you'd like to better your relationship, if you'd like to make smarter decisions, the best way you can do this is by rethinking, unlearning, and relearning. Think about it. It's a very interesting book. So it challenges us to replace eternity with curiosity and to see every conversation as that opportunity to learn something new. I don't want to spoil for you, but one of the biggest lessons from this book, Think Again by Adam Grant, is that we don't have to believe everything we think, because growth begins when we become comfortable saying, I may be wrong, but I'm willing to learn. Now, that's the magic. You can check it out in case you missed out on the title. I'll read it again. It's Think Again by Adam Grant. Go check it out. You will have a lot to learn from there. Here is Sean Kingston. Why You Wanna Go? My name is Bree.

It is Saturday Cruise on Radio 1 FM 90. Great songs, great memories. The weekend is here, and it's a perfect time for us to recharge, to pursue our hobbies, and also spend quality time with our loved ones. I'm sure you have a lot to tell me. The WhatsApp number, if you'd like to be part of the show, it's 0703-090-090. What's been cooking your side? What's been the highlight of your week? Well, the saying that a prophet is never appreciated in his own time has resurfaced in a public discussion following renewed attention around the family of the late Ugandan musician, who is Paul Job Kafeiro. 2 decades after his death, Kafeiro's music is once again generating debate. Listeners revisiting most of his popular songs and arguing that he may have

anticipated some of these social issues that are now emerging within our families, within our communities. This is what is happening. Well, the renewed interest follows reports that out of the 25 individuals who reportedly came forward claiming to be Kafero's biological children, the DNA testing came out and confirmed only four are his biological offspring. The development has triggered very widespread public discussions and a fresh interpretation of some of his lyrical themes that he did when he was still alive. These songs are such as Blandina, there's Sintengeka Zange, then there was Musai Gwange. All these are being revisited. So the development has triggered widespread public discussions and a fresh interpretation of these themes that we are talking about. The late Kafero, widely regarded as one of the Uganda's most influential culture musicians, he built his career on using music as a tool for storytelling, for education, for social commentary. So his works often addressed issues like this in the society, earning him that title, Golden Boy of Africa. Well, it is interesting. I don't know what you learned from this, but may the soul of late Paul Kafero rest in eternal peace. It's 10 minutes to midday. My name is Bree, and here is Starship. We built this city.

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0: BBC News with Govinda Gill. Iran has accused the United States of a blatant violation of the peace deal to end the war that was signed by Washington and Tehran a week ago. On Friday, the US military struck locations in Iran responding to an attack on a commercial ship. Howell Griffith has the details.
1: This latest escalation shows the ceasefire is fragile and being tested on both sides. US aircraft struck Iranian storage facilities and a coastal radar site in response to a commercial vessel being hit by a drone while travelling along the Omani coast in the strait. Within hours, there were reports that Iran had struck back, targeting locations where there are US bases. Both sides have accused each other of violating the memorandum. The Vice President, J.D. Vance, said Iran should pick up the phone if it objected to how the agreement was being applied.
0: The International Maritime Organization says more than 2,000 crew members left the Gulf during the first 3 days of an evacuation operation. The exercise was paused on Thursday after a cargo ship was attacked in the Strait of Hormuz near Oman's coast. The head of the UN agency, Arsenio Dominguez, said talks were underway with all parties, including Iran, to secure safe passage before evacuations resumed. Venezuela has restricted access to La Guaira State, the epicenter of the twin earthquakes that hit the north of the country on Wednesday. The United States says more than 50,000 people remain unaccounted for. Desperate Venezuelans are searching for family members under the rubble of their homes, hampering official rescue efforts. Maria Gratoral is a journalist in Caracas.
2: We have to remember that this is a country that is facing another crisis. I mean, we were living in a crisis before. 68% of the population was living in poverty and 32% more in extreme poverty when these two earthquakes happened. So now what we are seeing is a response of civilians. They're organizing themselves. They're trying to help as much as possible.
0: The British government says the rollout of new safe routes for refugees fleeing war and persecution will start later this year. The model is based on Canada's asylum system. Here's Ian Watson.
3: From the autumn, organisations such as voluntary community groups will be permitted to sponsor refugees to come to the UK. And these bodies, rather than councils, would be expected to provide support, including help to find housing and employment. The government would work with the UN High Commission on Refugees to establish eligibility, and background checks would be conducted before refugees could come to the UK. The numbers would be capped, though the government hasn't yet said at what level.
0: World news from the BBC. President Volodymyr Zelensky says Ukrainian missiles have hit a Russian weapons production plant in the Volgograd region, more than 1,000 kilometres to the east. Mr. Zelensky said long-range Flamingo FP-5 missiles successfully struck a large industrial complex where Russia manufactures artillery systems and military equipment, including elements of missile launchers. A leading Sudanese human rights group is calling for a proposed UN-backed prisoner exchange to include civilians who have been arbitrarily detained. The emergency lawyers group says the fate of people who have disappeared must be clarified with full access to detention centres. The proposal would allow the army and the rapid support forces to exchange prisoners of war. Greece has launched a scheme to pay fishermen to catch an invasive species of poisonous fish that harms marine ecosystems and the fishing industry and could threaten public health. The silver-cheeked toadfish is native to the Indian and Pacific Oceans but entered the Mediterranean through the Suez Canal in the early 2000s. Having few natural predators, the fish spread quickly, depriving native species of food resources. Now to Italy. Where one of the country's best-known exports, the Vespa, is celebrating 80 years, thousands of scooter owners from around the world are parading through Rome. Rory Gallimore reports.
4: In 1946, the Second World War had left Italy's roads in a disastrous state. There was demand for cheap, mass-produced transport to weave through the ruined streets. Piaggio, a company that made planes, spotted an opportunity. The Vespa was born. Its name means wasp in Italian, so-called because of the scooter's shape, although the sound is rather similar too. Its painted pressed steel body helps shield riders from greasy engine parts, proving a hit with fashion-conscious Italians.
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0: Can we talk Tevin Campbell playing for you on the Saturday Cruise Radio 1 FM 90? Listening to this song, and I'm like, okay, I remember way back I had a crush, and I was too shy to tell this guy how I felt, and he was also too shy to tell me how he felt. So at the end of the day, there were regrets. So now going forward, you better tell them. If you like somebody, tell them. The other day, Miriam Atembe was talking about how women should get a right to move to this man and tell them they love him. I don't know what you think, but hey, that is it in a nutshell. It is 20 minutes after midday, and we are in the last hour of the Saturday Cruise. I know as you're winding down your month, you have a lot to do. I know you're making errands around town. Perhaps you're even still home and wondering how the weather is going to be like. It's a moment we get to know what Mother Nature has for us.
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0: Yes, here in the city centre at the moment it is 26 degrees Celsius and it feels like 30 degrees Celsius. We expect it to be partly sunny, though we may see the weather change, gets cloudy, but it may not rain. For the night in Kampala, it is clear skies. Then on the temperature side, we see it going as high as 28 degrees Celsius. Then it will be as low as 17 degrees Celsius. We now look at Entebbe right now. It is 26 degrees Celsius. Then Mukono, it is 27 degrees Celsius. Still a good weather for us to run errands, but don't forget to stay hydrated.
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Great songs, great memories. We are wrapping up the last hour of the show. 28 minutes to 1 p.m. on this last Saturday of the month. It is the 27th day of June. I pray the month of June has been good to you. In case it is not, there's always a chance. But usually I don't, you know, focus on these things happening and they're not fulfilling. Maybe there are pain. Maybe you have regrets. Maybe you're asking questions why. Sometimes I just overlook them and just appreciate the fact that you're healthy, you're alive. And I think that's the most important thing. Well, it's a time we get to talk food. I know I always look forward to the weekends because it's when I get to try out new things. I don't know whether you're like me and you want to try out new food, you want to check out a new restaurant. It is something that I know you would love to try out at home. Very easy to make, very quick, very satisfying, and that one pan meal that you will enjoy. Today we are learning how to make the garlic with sausage and rice meal. What do you need to do to make sure you have this well put together? You know, it's a dish that combines that rich aroma of garlic, then that flavorful sausage, and then it has also some rice in it. So to make it great, the first thing you need to do is to make sure that the garlic is lightly fried, and also to make sure that the sausages are browned so well without forgetting the rice seasonings. The trick is the rice absorbs all the juices from, you know, the garlic from the sausages, resulting into that dish that is packed with flavor in every bite. So what do we need to do? How do we need to prepare this combined food that has garlic, it has sausage, and also some rice in it? First of all, you need to first heat 1 tablespoon of olive oil in a large skillet and make sure it's on the medium heat. And then you slice the sausage and drop it there and cook until it is nicely browned. After that, you remove the sausage from the pan and just set it aside. Then now, in the same pan, you add the diced onion and let it cook for about 4 minutes until it's softened. Then after that, you add your minced garlic and cook for a bit, just like a minute, until you get that fragrant. Now, after that, you toast the rice. You add it in a pan. Then you stir for 2 minutes for it to coat in the garlic and the oil, giving it that slightly toasted color. Then after that, you pour in the chicken broth. Then you add a pinch of salt, you add a pinch of pepper and paprika if you're a fan of it. Then you stir well and bring the mixture to boil slowly, slowly. Then after that, you return the cooked sausage to the pan. You reduce the heat, make sure it's low. Then you cover with a tight-fitting lid and let it simmer for about 20 minutes until you see the rice is tender. Then after that, you remove the pan from the heat and let it rest for about 5 minutes. Now, after 5 minutes, you fluff with a fork and just like that, your food is ready to serve. The beauty of the pan garlic and sausage rice is that
versatility. You can add your veggies, you can add your peas, your carrots, your bell pepper, and just enjoy your meal. I'd say it's ideal for busy weekends. It is ideal for family dinner. It's just very simple and filling. So you can try it out. In case you missed out on any step, please let me know. The WhatsApp number is 0703-090-090. It is a Saturday Cruise on Radio 1 FM 90.

0: 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You may let me know what's happening your side. The WhatsApp number is 0703-090-090.
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0: Yes, following the release of the DNA results identifying the children of the late Paul Job Kafero, there's a gentleman called Lucius Matovu Joy. He says he's very close. He was very close with the late. And there's a way that the late Paul Job Kafero keeps visiting him. For good reasons. So, Mr. Lucius Matovu Joy shared a heartfelt message for those who were not confirmed as the singer's offspring. Of course, the DNA tests established that only 4 of the 25 individuals who claimed to be Paul Kafero's children were biologically related to him. These include Simon Peter Kafero, Thomas Swaz Kafero, Elizabeth Nagawa, and one other confirmed child. So Matovu Joy, who says the lead singer often appears to him spiritually whenever there's maybe a challenge, maybe there's a misunderstanding, he urged those left out by the DNA results not to feel bad, not feel rejected. And he went ahead and said, Paul Kafero does not attack him. He only visits him whenever there is a challenge or misunderstanding. So he usually comes with his friend Mulindwa Mwonge. So the message, he says that the late has for the children is, I'll quote what he said exactly, "My children, what you asked for has finally come to pass. When I gave birth to you, I never segregated you or discriminated against any of you. If this process has separated some of you, you will still remain my children, though not of my blood." So he goes ahead and says, "We should all respect what the DNA results have confirmed." Matovu Joy also went ahead and expressed his gratitude to the individuals who supported and cared for the children over the years. Specifically, this is Charles James Senkubuge, Bobby Wine, and others for their assistance. He thanked people who have taken good care of the children, such as as named above, and of course others who have given a hand in taking care of the children. I don't know what you think about this, but wouldn't it be fair if we all had a way of listening to the people who died? I don't know what you think. It is Radio 1 FM 90 and Saturday Cruise. That is it that we had for the entertainment.
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0: Here is Ricky Van Shelton. I've used my last tear for you.

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Great songs, great memories. Just 6 minutes to the top of the hour, which is 1 p.m. It's been a pleasure having you listen in. It's always lovely having you be part of the show. Thank you so much for making the show even better. Well, to continue this conversation, you can check out my handles at Brandybuy. That's X and Instagram. And you can also drop me a message and let me know what you're up to. As I make way for the locker room, we shall have the news first in English. That's at the top of the hour. And after that, it will be the locker room. Remember to do whatever it takes to be the best you can. For now, I'm out of here. Be blessed.

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2: 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Management has learned that these corridors are being encroached into by some members of the public to carry out their daily activities. 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Note that any person who violates the above will be prosecuted in accordance with the law. UETCL advises those intending to carry out any development activity within the vicinity of any high-voltage transmission line to seek guidance from the Wayleaves office located at Plot 10 Hannington Road or call our toll-free line 0800-277-002. UETCL, transmitting for transformation.
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6: The news on Radio 1, I'm Josephine Ndegano. The East African Legislative Assembly and the Southern and Eastern Africa Trade Information and Negotiations Institute have signed a memorandum of understanding aimed at strengthening trade, investment and fiscal policy to advance regional integration and inclusive economic development in East Africa. The agreement signed in Arusha, Tanzania, establishes a framework for cooperation in research, policy dialogue, legislative support, institutional capacity building, oversight, publication and dissemination of research, resource mobilization, police monitoring, and collaboration with the Yala Women's Caucus to promote gender-responsive trade and investment policies. Jen Nalunga, the Siatini Executive Director, described the signing as the next step in a long-standing partnership grounded in a shared commitment to equitable regional integration. Nalunga and Stat Siatini looks forward to working with Yela on research, evidence-based oversight, policy dialogue, technical support and monitoring to ensure regional policies deliver tangible benefits for citizens.
7: Under the MOU, Siatini will also deepen its collaboration with the Yala Women's Caucus in advancing gender-responsive trade, fiscal and investment policies. Through a number of activities, for example, research, policy dialogue, technical capacity strengthening, monitoring and resource mobilization, both organizations will ensure that the East African regional integration process delivers measurable impact for the citizens of East Africa.
6: The Uganda Civil Aviation Authority Director General Fred Bamwesige has revealed that the authority is working on a project to ensure separation of regulation from airport operation by mid-2027 in order to enhance efficiency and avoid conflict of interest. He said this while addressing the media at the end of a full-scale aviation security exercise to test stakeholder readiness to respond to a hijack incident involving a commercial aircraft at Entebbe International Airport. Bomesji noted that the continued growth of Uganda's aviation industry requires that the authority carries out industry oversight without any compromise and leave airport operations to a separate entity.
8: So we are taking our time doing it in an orderly way to make sure that all are sustainable. Airport operations are sustainable. Civil aviation regulator is also sustainable. That's why we are not panicking. That's why we are not rushing. But we are doing it steadily and we are going. I am sure by mid next year, we should have come out with both instruments for separation for proper approval by our own government, cabinet, parliament, and so on. And of course, the attendant acts of parliament, but also the regulations that govern the industry.
6: Four officials from Amuria District have been remanded to prison after being accused of defrauding beneficiaries of cattle restocking initiative with 6.5 million shillings. The individuals hailing from Asamuk Sub County appeared in court following allegations of fraud targeting those involved in the cattle restocking initiative. The accused include Simon Okelo, the parish chief of Oburu Parish, James Opio Ediru, chairperson of LC1, Alomain Village, Daniel Isingu, his counterpart from Oburu, and Tamil Odeke, the chairperson of the Parish Development Model Circle for Oburu Parish, Paul Eseru, the resident district commissioner, Amuria, who oversaw the arrest, says this is part of broader efforts by local authorities to tackle the rising incidents of fraud associated with restocking payments for livestock in the Teso sub-region.
9: Parish chief, together with one of the LOC ones, are the ones who went and withdrew money from the account of a certain beneficiary called Asingu. But even then, instead of giving the beneficiary all his money, they went ahead and gave him little money, 3 point something million. So they retained another 1 million. So we have another LOC one who also defrauded a colleague. He went and he was the one who withdrew the money and he gave him 1 million. When now the man raised a complaint. He said the wife went ahead and bought cows. They tried to settle it down, but the man was not satisfied because he was only given 3 small animals.
6: The Directorate of Integrity and Ethics has intensified efforts to address rising cases of immorality, alcohol abuse and drug use among school-going children, particularly in rural communities. While addressing stakeholders at Buvuma College in Buvuma District, the Commissioner for Ethics, Policy and Standards, Moses Makumbi, expressed concern that many children are being lured into immoral practices, putting their future and the country's development at risk.
10: We are putting in an extra effort within school children because there's a general outcry of immorality, drunkenness, drug use among the students. We're building the value system of the country, and we are sure with the basic start we have is with teachers. Well, the key issues, they didn't know how to embed values within the teaching and learning process. They didn't realize how bad the situation was, the immorality among the young children, and we expose them to the dangers and the solutions. We are certain that we shall privilege what we have and the information they have got to change the situation.
6: Uganda Clays Limited returns to profitability, posting a net profit of 141.75 million shillings for the financial year ending December 2025, marking a turnaround from a 4.95 billion shillings loss recorded in 2024. Speaking at the company's annual general meeting in Kampala, Chairman Board of Directors, Engineer Martin Kasekende, attributed the improved performance to ongoing operational, financial and cultural reforms. Kasekende says despite the return to profit, shareholders will not receive a dividend as the company prioritizes liquidity, strengthens its balance sheet and supporting long-term growth.
11: We have made a turnaround where we made a loss of 4 billion last year, 2024. We have made a profit of 142, thereabouts, million this year. We've made a lot of savings in terms of cost of sales. We've really looked at our systems. We've looked at our methodologies. We have looked at our delivery to the customers. and infrastructure costs, wastage, because those are issues where you have lots of leakage.
6: And elsewhere, the Democratic Republic of Congo has filed a case against Rwanda at the International Court of Justice, accusing its neighbors of breaching multiple international treaties. In a statement, DR Congo said Rwanda had dispatched forces and backed armed groups to carry out unlawful military operations on its territory following the 1994 Rwandan genocide. On Friday, Congolese Justice Minister said his country is seeking accountability for alleged breaches of conventions covering genocide prevention, racial discrimination, women rights, and torture. Rwanda has not yet responded to DR Congo's filing, but it has long dismissed evidence that it backs rebel groups in the country. Next is Locker Room.
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0: 14 minutes past 1 p.m. You're listening to the Radio and Locker Room, and my name is Moses Echodo. I'm here with John and Zeno, and of course this show is proudly brought to you by Pepsi and Pizza Bond. Well, this afternoon we'll be discussing so much, but the most important thing is that there is a big final in Uganda this Saturday in Bwegerere, as the Stanbic Black Pirates do take on the Toyota Buffaloes of Chadondo. That game is going to be in Bulgaria at the Kings Park Arena. There's also been a lot of World Cup going on. Six teams from Africa have so far qualified for the round of 32. That's almost...
1: Seven teams.
0: That's
1: 80%. Possibly two more will go through. Algeria could go through if they draw. Yes. And then... Yes. DRC could go through.
0: Yes.
1: If they beat Uzbekistan. Also very plausible.
0: Yeah.
1: Which would be a 90%.
2: The math and English are mixing here.
0: That would be 90%.
2: Remind me of fans of a certain team.
1: Hey.
2: Yeah. Who have mathematics.
3: I've come. That's what you say.
0: So there's
2: first way, which word do you want
1: this
2: to use?
1: Commission also.
2: Arrive or come?
0: Anyway, there's sports that's going on. The World Cup is on from all angles, you could say. Before the World Cup began, we're all talking about how
2: England.
0: It's England, it's politics, there's all sorts of things. Visas were denied. Ebola came into the picture. But guess what? When all is said and done, when the first ball is kicked,
2: the world forgets.
0: The world forgets about everything, and it's all football. And so, ladies and gentlemen, the World Cup, the amount of goals that have been scored, the teams that have been knocked out, the teams that have qualified for the round of 32, what an experience, what a moment for football.
2: I don't know what I'm even enjoying more about this World Cup.
0: You're just enjoying
2: all
0: everything.
2: It's all pleasure.
0: Yeah.
2: I think the only unlucky team I ran was, of course...
3: That was the real offside.
2: No, like Iran's preparations, arrangements.
0: Yeah, yeah.
2: Outside that, we're having a World Cup for the ages. I just told John in the prep room that this is probably the best World Cup I've ever watched in my life. And mark you from this, the last World Cup I actually said was the best was the 1998 World Cup.
0: Okay, well...
3: But also I want to first say hello to the Italian coach, saying that seven African countries have progressed too.
1: And possibly nine.
0: No, actually, it's only
3: Tunisia.
2: There are nine African countries.
3: Yeah. No, there are ten.
2: Which one?
0: Ten.
3: There are ten.
0: Congo.
3: Seven have already
0: qualified. Congo qualified as the 10th team because they went through the continental phase.
3: But see that African teams have proved everyone wrong.
0: Well, first of all, incredible scenes by Cape Verde, whichever way you want to look at it. They have gone out there and they have done themselves justice.
2: I think they were the least of the expected African teams to perform.
0: Absolutely.
2: Absolutely not conceding a goal.
3: They didn't concede two goals. They didn't lose any game. It reminds me of Ivory Coast 2020, the AFCON that was in Ivory Coast. Yeah. Ivory Coast made it out of the group without winning a game, without losing
0: Cape Verde, whichever way you want to look at it. They have gone out there and they have done themselves justice.
2: I think they were the least of the expected African teams to perform.
0: Absolutely.
2: But absolutely not conceding a goal.
3: But they did concede.

0: considered Togo.
1: Win any game, and they didn't lose any game. It reminds me of Ivory Coast 2020, the AFCON that was in Ivory Coast. Yeah. Ivory Coast made it out of the group without winning a game, without losing a game.
0: Cabo Verde are the Gen Z definition of aura for aura. You come with zero, they give you zero. Come with two goals, they match your energy.
2: Yesterday, I found it very disappointing they didn't score. I kind of expected the ball to sneak into the net, but they were not really interested in doing that.
0: Well,
2: and on the other side, they kept their keeper busy.
0: Well, please do be part of the show. Send us a message on 0703-090-090. Tell us what has stood out for you in the world of sport. What are you looking up to? What are you looking out? Well, outside of that, the Uganda national men's basketball team, the Silverbacks, are in Rwanda, where they are preparing for the AfroBasket qualifiers. And right about now, they have a game going on against Rwanda. The first game against Rwanda, they lost it. And now they're playing their second game before they can fly all the way to Angola next week to start their qualification process. Of course, some players from the different countries have jetted into Kigali to join the preparations, but we expect that...
2: Can I ask an uncomfortable question?
0: Please.
2: Why isn't Ish no longer part of the team?
0: It was a management issue. The few things that... the little that I know is that he was demanding the federation allowances. But we can't verify it yet because the federation has yet to make a comment about that situation. All we can say is that it's a rumor that he is owed allowances. It's a Ugandan problem.
2: Your money will come.
0: It is coming. When it will come is a question of another day.
2: Another day.
0: Joy, very good afternoon. You came here with a lot of energy. Yeah. You look happy.
2: You're looking good.
0: You look like you've been drinking water for 15 days in 1 week.
1: You guys have had a long swimming week. This week,
0: you see what I was saying?
1: My coach.
0: She has been drinking water.
1: My coach should. My coach is not a friend to humanity. But kudos to you, Coach Subi. Anyway, my sporting moment of the week, definitely World Cup takes the most of it. Cape Verde doing wonders. But also the thing of Egypt drawing with Iran. Uruguay failing to win its game and pushing Senegal into the round of 32. Like, how football math works is just...
0: Do you know why beautiful. Ugandans are excelling in this mathematics?
1: Why?
0: We have a generational trauma.
2: For 34 years, there was mathematics in this country.
0: In this country.
2: From the time I was born, for some years, there is the missed penalty here by Mugabe. There is the draw here in Kenya.
0: There is the Denison Boa issue against
2: Kenya here. Yeah. There is Gatete. That's when I remember I was in high school.
0: The David Obua scenario.
2: There was David Obua. There were very many threats of qualification here.
0: Yeah.
2: Even the golden generation of Uganda that had
1: Dennis Onyango.
2: Dennis Onyango is generationless. He has aged like fine wine. He has crossed. Ibrahim Sekaja, Timothy Batabaire, Andrew Mukasa, Philip Sozi, Obuinyi. The guys who had won silver at the under 23 failed to qualify for an AFCON.
1: Because of mathematics.
2: Man.
1: But the thing is, Senegal was out of the picture. But how the whole math worked out for... Now we are speaking about it in the picture. But kudos, as I said, kudos to the African countries.
0: Yeah.
1: You have not ashamed us. I'm not a fan of South Africa, but I'm glad they recovered from their bad day on the opening...
2: First bad 2 days.
1: Yeah, bad 2 matches and then came out and qualified ultimately. Like, they are not round of 32. Manya, they are not best of eight. The best of third in the eight.
2: So how many African teams have qualified out?
1: For now, 7.
2: Not by third place, by second place. Cabo Verde.
0: Cabo Verde.
2: Egypt are still leading their group.
0: Ivory Coast. South Africa.
1: Just count Senegal and who? Ivory Coast is second. Mainly, I think it's Senegal who have been
2: third. Even Gundi, Senegal.

0: been third. I think also the Congo are
1: Congo hasn't played.
2: Congo has a chance to actually finish second.
0: If they beat Uzbekistan and other things.
1: Yeah.
2: Actually, Congo could lead that group. If the mathematics,
1: well, that football math.
3: Colombia has six.
2: They can't. They cannot, yes.
1: Football math is what that.
2: They have a chance to make sure that Portugal qualifies as best third.
1: Yeah. But anyway, away from football, two things. One, I'm just from Lugogo, and greetings to you, Moses, from your favorite coach, Jaja coach. Hey. He says 10 years later, he's still waiting for you to come for your swimming lessons. Yeah,
0: and funny enough, he's wearing swimming trunks.
1: Jaja coach, they have delivered.
2: Jaja coach, as my mentor, who knows me, I can tell you now.
1: The Aquatics is meeting together. One of the recommendations that the National Council of Sports has given sports federations is to spread like at least 75% in the country. So today, Uganda Aquatics is meeting possible representatives in the different regions to see how they can spread the game, the sport there. But definitely the issue of infrastructure still is a factor. But to see that people have come from Gulu, Fort Potro, Masaka, Mbale, has to me was mind-blowing. But finally, today, still at Lugogo, Wanderers Cricket Club is playing against St. John's Mukono Cricket Club.
2: Yes.
1: It's a game that was supposed to be played during the league time, but because of different things, it kept being pushed like three times. So they finally played it today. What makes this day special is your friend Dennis Musali is hanging up the boots in this game.
2: Gloves, boots, the bat,
1: everything.
2: And the crouch protector.
0: I don't think they retire from cricket. So, I think he's graduating to the Bagurusi.
1: Yeah, now he's officially going to the Bagurusi. But I want to just say congratulations to you, Mr. Dennis Musali, former under-19.
0: Played at the World Cup.
1: Under-19 captain. Main cricket cranes failed him, but I don't know if it was an issue of fitness or what. But
0: you see, Musali was a wicket keeper.
1: Yes, he is still a wicket keeper.
0: Was, because today we are speaking of his talent in retrospect. Was a wicket keeper, and he was not the most athletic of fellows. And he came through the time where they were really versatile players who were way athletic, because I think that was the tallest cricket team of all time. The team that was trying to join. It was so tall that they pushed Karashani into early retirement.
1: Yeah. But the other weekend, Karashani had a century in one of his games. But anyway,
0: by the time Karashani is batting for a century, there is a problem in
2: the country. Listen.
1: You people.
2: I love Karashani.
0: No. Even as a schoolboy, Karashani never hit those figures. Even as a schoolboy. Because in his time, just the schoolboys included a certain Kenneth Kamuka. The people who you're waiting in the wings, there was this man who was ageless. Of course, that man who has been there all through generations. And Subuga. There was Junior.
1: But now he has retired. Also.
0: Yes, it was coming. There was Junior Kwebi. There were men who could hit for dead. There were men you didn't like playing against. So if Karashani is hitting a century,
1: there is
0: a problem.
1: But yeah, so Dennis Musali is
0: worse than I thought.
1: He's hanging up the gloves. And so congratulations to him on a well-lived career. Definitely. Since under 19, he's, he's coming
0: under 19
1: to...
0: in 2010, 2011.
2: The two of you, we're going to have your segment later.
1: Yeah.
2: Zeno, yes, quickly, sir. In 1 second. Okay, 30 seconds. Sporting moment of the week. Because Joy has spoken like certain people in this country.
0: My sporting moment? I am having an absolute fantastic time watching the World Cup. I don't know. This is what they call about the World Cup, that I think I can miss my wedding. Now I understand when people say, you can miss your wedding for the World Cup. Because there is no game that is not serious. I don't care if now it's Cabo Verde versus Curaçao. Now I understand those fans who are in that stadium. If it is Cabo Verde versus Curaçao,
2: be there.
0: Not be there. I must be there. Like, this World Cup has gripped me. It has taken away my sleep. But I

0: wake up grumpy and relieved at the same time that I did it, and looking forward to spending another night again wasting my sleep.
1: You know, someone asked me, is this what people go through when you're watching the NBA? And I said, welcome to our world.
0: No, this by far, I used to set all World Cups against the standard of the 1998 World Cup. This is a World Cup with no superstar, no bright lights.
1: Yes.
0: This is the World Cup where everyone
1: has
0: matched everyone. The other day I watched, is it Ecuador? Who beat Germany?
2: Ecuador.
0: Yet they had just lost to Ghana. Who had failed to beat Germany here? Sorry, they had just lost. Who did?
1: Ivory Coast. They had Ivory just
0: Coast.
1: Coast.
0: Ivory Coast failed to kill off who?
1: Ecuador.
0: Ecuador. Then, no, Ivory Coast killed off Ecuador. Then failed to kill off Germany. Then Germany lost to Ecuador. While Ivory Coast.
1: It was a case of I slap you, you slap the other guy.
2: There is a day that started with braces. Messi brace, Mbappe brace, Ronaldo brace.
0: Brace. Hat-tricks. Then yesterday, Senegal decided we're not scoring in the box.
1: We are tired.
0: It is not necessary. Just stand outside the box.
2: Then Messi missed a penalty.
0: Like,
2: people.
0: Oh God. It has been marvelous. Like, look at the top scoring. Messi's already at 5. We're still in the group stages. Gundi is at 4.
1: Mbappe.
0: Haaland is at 4. So if you have three.
1: Yes, Dembele is at 4.
0: So if
1: because he had a hat trick yesterday.
0: If you have a hat trick. So hat trick in the first half again. It's not just. You don't feel that the teams came not ready for this World
2: then
0: Cup.
2: Then the USA, they changed their whole team in their final game. Definitely, they lost that game. But the guy, the defender, turned into the scoring machine. As you guys.
0: We are refreshing.
1: John.
0: You see, this is what they call, this is what you absolutely dream of as a kid. That you will go out and just watch football. Or your favorite drunkard goes to the World Cup. That's
1: John,
0: what is happening.
1: Your sporting moment of the day, because mine has nothing to do with the ball that is being kicked on the pitch.
3: Most of my like, frankly speaking, I'm really hell bent on going for the next one. Why? Because I'm loving the atmosphere, the festival kind of thing.
1: And the next one is in Europe.
3: It's a holiday you can look forward to, and by the looks of it, it's really brilliant. And I love the stuff outside the field. Not even what's going on in the field. The field's great. There's no problem. But the stuff outside, the vibe, everything else.
0: The unlikely scenes of Japanese turning into hooligans.
3: It's like, so strange.
0: Everything about the culture is so twisted. Like, guys are asking, is there anyone... Is there anyone left in Netherlands? Because it seems
1: the whole of Netherlands. I think the only Dutch people who are not at the World Cup are those in Brandon. Uganda. At the embassy of Uganda. Those are
0: the ones who are left in the Dutch is Max Verstappen and the port watching. Right? There is no one left in Holland.
2: I know a Viking is the king.
1: They have turned everyone into a Viking.
3: It's turning into a festival of humanity, not just...
2: Lumumba coming.
1: Yes, Lumumba arrived.
3: Yes, you see, that's the thing. Every country has its little story.
1: John.
3: To come with the football.
1: John, now, can you tell us your sporting, your sporting moment of the week?
3: I have to say, there's just so many little ones, including yesterday, Mbappe giving the ref his
1: armband. Telling him, you give it to Tchouaméni.
3: The dictator has arrived. Mbappe. I don't know if he does it intentionally. I don't think he even realizes what he's doing.
1: Sometimes he doesn't.
3: But it's those small little stories that really build up to the story of the World Cup.
1: I need you to tell us the story of Bosnia and Herzegovina.
3: That's the one you want.
1: Yeah, that's the Hishi moment.
3: But there's a story about a Bosnian fan who, on the day Bosnia and Herzegovina qualified for the World Cup, that's the same day his girlfriend for 6.5 years broke up with him. So he was so sad. But then the qualification made him so happy. And he said from that day onwards, he has been so happy. And the World Cup has just taken that to a whole new level. No problem ever since he broke up with his girlfriend.
0: By fearing women.
2: Some guy has only 4 children from 25
1: So for me, my sporting moment of the week. has been the amount of Americans who are coming out and saying, where have they been hiding this sport from us? Like guys are saying, this is a beautiful sport. But then the other thing has been guys saying, it's so incredible how much culture we have been exposed to by just allowing football to happen in our country. And that speaks about how, as Uganda, Kenya, and Tanzania, next year, yes, the experience is going to be out of this world.
0: Because the number of people starting to watch football will watch any football, will watch any soccer.
1: Anything.
0: So anything. So that's how we'll get when we're addicted to sports.
1: The other moment was I was watching a TikTok video. These NFL guys were having a live podcast recording. And the guys are like, can you imagine? These guys removed our turf and put natural grass. They're playing on natural grass. Why aren't we playing on natural grass?
0: that's been the biggest concern for the NFL for years, because player careers have now been reduced to close to 4 years only. I understand but again, NFL is a money machine. They would rather make money from them than actually try to treat them as human beings.
1: All right, we're going to take a break. When we do come back, we will be taking your moments of the week. Tell us what is standing out for you in the world of sports. Like I said, at 4 p.m., there is going to be a big final in Bulgaria as the Stanbic Black Pirates entertain the Toyota Buffaloes. Toyota Buffaloes making their first final in what? Over 13 years. The other game that is happening is the Select Under 20 is playing against the Select Under 23. So that game is already on. If you're looking for action before, no, it starts at 1:30. If you're looking for a game before the final, you may want to rush and find your way to King's Park.
0: Warm up, get some warm up, have some
1: boiled chicken if you wish. But the game is going to be on. Both teams are looking forward to this fixture. The fans are ready for everything. And if you have not watched a rugby game before, now is the time to get there. We'll be right back.
2: My brother, Andrew Mwangushe, KPA is the place to be.

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0: 23 minutes to 2 PM. You're listening to the Radio One Local Room. My name is Moses Echodu. I'm here with John, Joy, and Zeno. And of course, a reminder that this show is proudly brought to you by Pepsi and Pizza Bond. Well, we're taking your moments of the week. Tell us what has stood out for you in the world of sports. What are you looking up to? Which team has entertained you so far? Which World Cup game has been that game that you feel has stood out? Or you can also tell us, which teams do you think so far could go all the way to the finals? And we'll get it from there. Well, first we'll start with Mark. And he says a lot of DNA testing will go on in the USA after this World Cup. That's well done, Mike.
1: That's how the USA got a striker, so I don't think they'll complain a lot.
0: Florian Balogun.
1: They can take it.
0: Greetings to Patrick Sewanyana, who is listening in from William Street here. Thank you for always tuning in. Sanyu Josette says, thanks for the show. And I was saying thanks for the show. Thanks for listening in as well, Josette. Good afternoon. Local room moment of the week is a celebration of Norway after qualifying for the next round. This is Benjamin, of course, talking about the rowing that the Vikings have been doing. Hi, good afternoon. Adilang, we are currently doing that is the local room. And then someone is just happy to be part of the show. Thank you for listening. And then Luwaga says, Moses and John plus Zeno, thanks for the show. Key highlight of the week, African countries making it through due to the expanded format.
1: It's not expanded.
2: Others who are able to come.
1: Nganga, Italy is not here.
2: I think it's expanded. The same thing Nigeria was saying, that South Africa has... One Nigerian was commenting that, oh, South Africa got lucky because now they're progressing to the round of 32 instead of like round of 16. But you look back and say that Nigeria that is talking did not qualify for this expanded football. So if you're not in that tournament, don't cry for
1: you're not there.
2: You're not
1: be there. Like Uganda. Just enjoy it.
2: The whole thing of how the Italian coach, I always forget his name, kept saying that Africans are getting...
0: Gennaro Gattuso.
2: Yeah, Gattuso is easier. But the thing is, he has always complained about that. But even his Italy failed to qualify for the expanded version. And you see that the African teams have come. They've not had a smooth ride in the group stages, but they've held their own. Every team is where they are because they worked hard and made it there. No one gave them a silver spoon that now just take a place in the World Cup.
0: Okay. And then he goes on to say, Pirates rugby, looking forward to Yasin Waswa versus whoever is handling Pirates kicking duties. Zeno should give the listeners a preview. He is going to do that after we're done with your sporting moments of the week.
1: No, when the dictator gives permission.
0: I shall give you permission. Springboks new look squad plus Serena Williams is back on court. Those are Luanga's sporting moments of the week. Park says, on paper, South Africa has the easiest fixture. They play Canada while other African countries face big challenges. That is not easy. Fixture. That's not an easy fixture because everything is...
3: But also... And Davis is coming back. This is going to be his first game from injury. It's the first time he's playing for Canada. That adds a lot to deal with from an attacking perspective.
0: Okay, he goes on to ask, and I'm going to give each one of you one minute to answer this. What can Pamoja tournament organizers learn from the American 2026 World Cup?
1: People will embrace a new experience.
0: That's all. Okay, Joy.
2: I think for me, apart from just making the games happen, let's look at the people experience, because the people make the game.
0: Okay, John.
3: Joy has made it difficult for me because for me that's what has really
1: used your English.
3: It's the same thing that it's experience, and you see everybody's talking about how we are all experiencing it differently from the sporting perspective. It's great, the football is great, we can't complain about that, but also the off-field experience, it's giving us other dimensions as we wait for the next fixture. You know, there's no boredom in between there. And also it's just good, great. Good, everything, it's flowing. It's flowing. There's so many smaller stories, and maybe they should also be looking at that, building the stories of these African teams, finding out what's happening in, you know, what makes them special.
1: That means by now we should have received already our media budget.
3: Exactly.
1: We should have received.
3: Ahmed Hussein, you're listening in. You've heard. Media budget.
0: The guys at State House, our budget.
2: But we are also talking to the new acting minister of education and sport.
3: We should be finding
1: whoever
3: out.
1: Is acting should be acting on our budget.
0: Working on our budget.
1: Acting on. Working is already done. Acting on.
2: But also the other people that make the city or the community lively should be now, UTB should now work on making those other experiences that make Kampala, East Africa.
0: Joy, let John first finish.
1: You're making him lose his train.
3: Just make it the best thing in between the matches. Keep people engaged. Mm. Keep the experience going. Packs, yes, exactly. Not all of us are going to Game Pass. Mm. But make sure people have

0: If you have but, can
1: but,
0: you,
1: but
0: you
1: let
0: guys
1: me, let me just
2: John,
1: finish.
2: John has a segment every Monday to Friday called Hishi. I suggest
1: Zeno and
2: that Joy and Zeno should be brought in here to have their moments. Eh?
0: No, and they friends who drink light beer.
1: Anywho, let me finish my thought.
2: Yes.
1: To piggyback on what John has said, our people in the restaurants, entertainment industry, people that make the fun happen, they should up their game. They should just stop doing things of average, mediocre things, and make the experience worthwhile. If I'm going to come to your park, and not advertising, but I've been to the Nairobi Illusion Park.
2: Museum of Illusion.
1: Yes. You go and just have a time of
2: Time of your life.
1: A time of your life. You pay your money willingly. There is that whole experience. So if you want to also be someone who offers the fun or the other excitement out of the pitch or the stadium, make it worthwhile. Let us not just come and have mediocre experiences.
2: For me, I'm going to say, for me, it's got to be the infrastructure around, the supportive infrastructure. And for me, that's why I feel, but there are some roads that have taken a year to get completed. And we are a year into the AFCON. It means that by the time we get there, some roads are not going to be functional. So that means also that the work of the police is going to become difficult. If you're having a lot of dark spots, this is the time to make sure that the roads are good, they are well lit. Because I tell you what, when those fans come into Kampala, they are not going to be fans that are going to be sleeping. These are guys who have come on a holiday. They want to party, sleep for only 3 hours from 7 a.m. to midday, get up at midday, go to the stadium to watch a game. That's it. And so you want to make sure that you've provided infrastructure for Mama Nalongo to keep cooking from 6 to 6 because she has people to support her.
1: Yeah.
2: But she cannot do that if people cannot move at night. You see what I mean? So for me, the supportive infrastructure, we could talk about...
3: I don't know if we can be able to pull it off by that time because, again, like you said, we are terrible at following construction timelines.
2: We do not keep time.
3: I don't think we're going to be able to pull it off, frankly speaking. But for what we have, it's software. The software as Ugandans.
2: Because Joy has spoken about...
3: have a good time.
2: Because Joy has spoken about the DJs. I kid you what, Joy, yeah? These guys could go and put a party at the park, at Centenary Park, open party, and you will have a good time from morning to morning. We know how to party.
3: Nicholas says his moment of the week is Iran not being defeated in the group stages, despite everything, including the kitchen sink being thrown at them by the imperialist, sour losing U.S. government over Donald Trump. I have to say I agree with you, Nick. And I'm
0: the fixture I was hoping for.
3: I would love them to go through to the next stage.
0: And then I wish they could face the Americans.
3: I wish they could.
0: They could face the USA.
3: They are teittering on the brink.
0: No, but with such,
3: mathematically, with
0: what the Iran national team has been through, this is mental resilience and fortitude.
2: We have Wagwewi from Tororo says, moment of the week is Cape Verde delivered one of the most stunning underdog stories of the week, securing a historic qualification to the knockout stages after to set up a clash against Messi's Argentina. Audrey talks about the Mandela National Stadium artistic impression that came out, and it does look good. Not the most beautiful, but it does look good.
1: I feel like these stadiums are now like the same. Atalanta is similar.
2: It looks similar to Atalanta.
1: Poima looks similar.
0: This is like Akibua.
1: So I feel like have they been asked to do a similar...
2: Joy, can I ask a question? Have you seen the way schools are constructed in Uganda?
1: They
0: are constructed like
2: we have a creativity block as a country. I tell you why. Even when you look at our ads, if something works on TikTok, you will find 15 to 20 companies doing the same thing.
0: Ah, what of those messages of public holidays?
3: We used to have an American friend who used to listen, and I don't know if he still does. But remember him one time sending us a message to say, "You got songs in all your ads. What's going on?"

0: cracked us up in the 6 o'clock hour. But anyways, it's one of those things. We are what we are.
1: Mm.
0: Can't change what we are in 1 year.
1: In 1 year,
0: that's the kind of behavior
1: we had.
0: We had three, four
1: years to have prepared. But we are last minute people.
2: These things are not important.
3: You should have seen how she pulled her mouth back.
1: Walakira Charles says people in Kampala have been avoiding the games of 2 a.m. and onwards. With the knockout rounds beckoning, trust me, people will start waiting for those games, especially those involving the African teams.
3: Bro,
1: Those people who like to downplay people's efforts have been using the same reasoning for the Uganda Cranes' recent qualifications to AFCON finals. Talking of the expanded.
2: Get a drink on your bill.
3: Let me tell you, people look at those things as easy. You ask Kenya. Not to downplay our historic president, but we should have been in the World Cup. Didn't we draw with Cabo Verde in this qualifier?
1: But we are not there. Bill says,
3: and we win.
1: He's loving the show.
0: Yeah, and it's maybe something. It's a conversation maybe we need to have at some point about why we're not. If we can have
3: done. If we have that conversation, I will absolutely be penning my will as I have it.
0: Because they'll kill you.
3: No, I will be gone after that because there are some things. You can only say once in your lifetime.
0: After that, you are dead, man.
3: It's either you're marked or you're dead. There are so many places where we fail. And they are so... But no, let me just enjoy the
1: show. Let's enjoy the show. And then, of course, Bill says, almost every show for the past months, I somehow forget to get in my comments of the week because of the way you guys... Your moments of the week are to die for. And that's my moment of the week. And Abdu Wasike says, thank you, Bill, for that. Abdu Wasike says, Zeno, that once had beer. That beer caused him problems to be banned from Legends Rugby Club.
3: Was that just me, Wasike? One good beer led to another great beer. And we are still having good time. Wasike! We'll never know. Wasike will never know.
1: Nobat says, interesting World Cup this is. Zeno's uncle frustrating Ken and England. The other is the pulsating game between Ecuador and Germany.
2: Guys, did you see that Ghana, that witch doctor?
0: He's not a witch doctor.
1: He's a spiritual man.
2: He's like Zeno. He said, I'm going to hold Hurricane.
3: And the English
2: and he does not score. And Hurricane did score.
3: Was zero.
1: Do you know he had a clear goal that normally Hurricane...
3: And the English ones are like, bro, it's real.
0: These are the side stories that make it.
3: You know, the English ones, nah, you can't mess with African juju.
1: You know,
2: and now the guy after said, now that the Ghana game is done, I will release him. He can't
3: score. He can score.
1: He can go and touch other people.
3: For us,
1: we are done.
3: And they started him traditionally. His legs became wooden.
1: Anyway,
2: I don't believe in those things.
1: Do you believe in light and darkness?
3: No, you wait when you dig at night.
2: I curse.
1: You curse in Jesus' name.
3: Isn't that how you fell in love with a black man?
2: No, and you think everything is normal.
1: Greetings to Brandon, who is listening in. Greetings to Hamza as well, together with the likes of Susan, together with Aaron, together with Alden. Thank you guys for listening in. Who is our friend from Dubai? Who is at Terminal 1?
0: Jones.
1: Yeah. Thank you for listening in, Jones, in Terminal 1. Well, we'll take a break. When we do come back, we'll be talking about the rugby final that is between...
0: Jones says he's going to be here in about 2 to 3 weeks. I hope he gets time to pop into the studio.
1: Please, 2 to 3 weeks, I hope... No, 2 to 3 weeks, the final will be done. It would have been nice to have him...
3: Wait, this World Cup is going to get...
1: The World Cup, the final will still be. He will come and join us for the show. He needs to tell us who he thinks will win the World Cup. Look
3: this
1: at
3: this one should never end.
0: you've really enjoyed it.
3: No, look, the football. Just the football.
1: The football. The listen, forget about everything else. Yeah? Forget about your visa issues where you failed to get a visa. Those are yours and your ancestors. Forget about how some people did not catch a flight. Those are yours and your ancestors. The football on the pitch has been beautiful.
0: Yeah, somebody, actually, I think it was Ahmed who said Iran, Egypt was like a World Cup final.
1: That was war.
0: Yeah, that just tells.
1: Those two teams gave everything to that game.
0: Everything.
1: Listen, I didn't think that the USA could have gone all the way to the round of to the quarterfinals, but having watched their group stage games, now I think that they could get into the quarterfinals. You know, because
3: it's not native.
2: We move.
3: So then, what will we say about the French?

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4: 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UETCL, transmitting for transformation.
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0: 1 minute past 2 p.m. You're listening to the Radio 1 Local Room. My name is Moses Echodu. I'm here with Joy, John, and Zeno. John, you seem to be laughing. Read it out and laugh it out.
1: Yeah, I've just seen a post on X that FIFA is going to regret playing our Africa teams at 3 a.m. when our grannies are awake.

0: Well, 2 minutes, two minutes past 2 p.m. You're listening to the Radio and Locker Room. My name is Moses Echodu. I'm here with Joy, John, and Zeno. And Nicholas has one thing that he wants us to say. The U.S. stadiums are big, but not great on aesthetics like the German ones. Talk about the Signal Iduna Park, Allianz Arena. The beauty is a bit wanting. Have you observed most of them don't have the long divide, the long wide tunnel to and from the dressing rooms? They are just learning about soccer. They were meant for American football.
1: Yes,
0: and
1: this, yes, but
0: look, that's why they were constructed.
2: 100 people in that dressing room.
1: Yes.
2: And then football has what?
0: 30, 40. Yeah. Yeah, yeah.
1: Plus also, you need to give a credit where a credit is due. In and this is, I'll borrow this from what the Commonwealth and the Olympics is doing. In the olden days, they would ask a city to build new stuff for the games. And then after the games are done, they are white elephants. But America, instead of building new things, it improvised with what it had, removed the artificial turf, put natural turf, and made the thing workable. No one is complaining that the pitch is half measured, does not have a technical area. Everything is there. So let's give them credit where credit is due. Talking about the aesthetics, those things were built for the American audience. And for them, they find them appealing.
0: There are just maybe one or two that you could mention, that you could pick up. But the majority of them are actually beautiful. The Gillette Stadium, absolutely looks. The Meta Stadium, the Melts.
3: Guadalajara doesn't count, that's Mexico.
2: Yes, Fanti, but it's still one of the most beautiful
0: MetLife
3: Stadium.
0: MetLife Stadium, beautiful. The Sochi Stadium that's going to host the final. Yeah. No, that's the one in San Francisco.
2: We have the Cowboys Stadium.
0: The one in Dallas.
1: The one that had the rain was also beautiful.
0: Yeah, I get what Nicholas is saying. But Nicholas, you have to realize that American sport was designed for players to enter from the side, not from the center. For us, ours, we enter from the center, you know. And that's the difference that you could maybe highlight. But I've visited some of these stadia, but anyway. Guys, John, rugby. But before we talk rugby, the Silverbacks are in Rwanda preparing for the Afro Basket. They're playing against the Rwanda national team in preparation for the AfroBasket qualifiers. Wimbledon.
1: We have won 68-65.
0: Yes.
2: Really? At least there we upped Rwanda and got the Silverbacks before they could take it over.
0: They were going to take our Silverbacks in jokes, by the way.
2: They're always taking things.
0: Guys.
2: Just something I'd forgotten, I think 2 weeks ago. The Visit Rwanda campaign has been labeled the best and most effective marketing campaign of the decade. Yes, it has returned tenfold. It's been the best returning campaign of all time. I actually spent a whole 30 minutes of my life studying it. And after that, I just happened to pounce on one of my friend's works for Visit Rwanda. He was in the country and we caught up. And I couldn't run out of superlatives to tell him. Then I remember we had that conversation one time when I was drunk in Kigali about the economics of shirt sleeves.
1: Are you ever
2: If you ever 1759 is the time. That's why whoever looks for me at night. That's when I'm the most productive. I don't have any daytime born child. But and that's why I'm Otieno Wora. Ugan research in Luo.
0: Yeah.
3: Otieno means evening.
0: Evening. And Wala QHS is agreeing with Joy and I that change takes time, and people are going to adjust to the stadia that the US has. But also interestingly, the US is putting in a bid to host alone the 2038 FIFA World Cup. Muganya.
2: We shall vote with Iran. Whatever side Iran chooses to vote will be the side we shall vote.
1: But you realize the president you're against will be out of office.
2: No, you see, in geopolitics, if someone Let me tell you, in 1972, African nations refused to play in Montreal. So in 1990, South Africa bidded to host the Olympics in Cape Town. And everyone voted en route because Africa had refused. Then in 1982, I think Los Angeles hosted the Olympics. And then the Soviet Union boycotted. Then I think later on the Soviet Union also hosted. And then also
0: the Americans boycotted.
2: I think it was 82 when the Soviets hosted. And then before that, I think the Americans, also the Soviets had boycotted.
0: How sport is always intertwined.
2: We remember. People have long memories in these things. That is why we have traditional rivals.
0: Eddie Basaija in Dundalk, Maryland, USA, says, Jay is absolutely right. USA isn't a soccer nation, but it's really measured to expectation.
2: No wonder. By him calling it soccer, he's selling it out.
0: He's forgotten his roots.
2: What is soccer?
0: This is Eddie.
2: We don't know soccer.
0: We don't know the last time Eddie Matoke. We can excuse him.
2: But soccer, what is soccer? Do you know soccer?
0: I don't know soccer.
2: Are watching the Football World Cup?
4: Thank you,
0: Eddie, for sharing and for always tuning in. It's great to hear from you. And then someone says, what if Hoima hosts the Rugby Africa Cup? We will be there.
2: They are going to host.
0: Ooh, we will be there.
2: No, they are hosting the
0: under 20 Africa Cup.
2: There are going to be 8 teams.
0: We shall be there.
4: That's a good thing. We start from there.
0: Yes, and
5: it was going to start with the basketball under 18.
0: Under 18 this month.
5: If Ebola had not come in.
0: Yes, listen. At the end of it all, we want to congratulate the government for listening to the radio and locker room. Congratulations. Oba, you at State House. Oba, it is you, Honorable Peter Ogwang. Congratulations. Because some of the things we advocated for them when the stadium was coming up, and you are doing them already. Please, very well done. Clap for yourselves and drink a very cold Pepsi. Very well done. Yes. Joy, the cricket. Dennis Musali is retiring. Also, he says...
5: he has not retired. Okay, he has retired from what we could say. So I would say competitive cricket because it's league cricket. But we know, and I don't want to downplay our Ugandan league, but it's not as strong as the other sports.
0: By the way, Musali, you have been escaping from radio shows, eh?
5: Actually, now he's general secretary.
4: I got a compliment from Sari, whether if he's listening. Hey. Wicket keeping requires diplomatic silence. just like Musari, to run out impatient opponent.
5: So, him retiring, definitely those who saw him play in the under 19 times, he was such a
0: joy to watch.
5: Unfortunately, he did not graduate to the senior cranes.
2: It's not a must.
5: Let the ladies speak.
0: Let the ladies speak. Hey,
5: then we've seen him go through the administration side of cricket, starting from different roles and becoming the club captain of Wanderers, taking on operations, then doing communications for a long time before now being elected as the general secretary. As someone who has given most of his life, actually, when you ask his family, after them is cricket. Anyway, it's somewhere there. Bambi Bella is my friend. Hi, Bella. I don't want to say it is Bella.
2: You understand when you come into these marriages that you're already the second wife. Does she understand that? Because now, for example, Joy, if by one mistake we go to your home and eat food on your behalf, do you think the husband will replace swimming and cricket?
5: Let me not answer. Let me not answer that.
0: Yeah.
2: Okay. But the one thing I'll be sure of, I'll be at the maternity ward with the scouting goodie.
5: No,
2: yeah. The baby has been born at 3 pounds.
5: Let me digress a bit. A little bit. Mm. So, well, you know how these final group games have been like concurrent. Mm. So I had my laptop here showing one game, then the screen showing another, then I had the phone keeping those flash score tabs. But anyway, for Dennis Musali, it's him saying goodbye to the playing game, but we know we are going to see him in the game. He's not leaving till death does him part with cricket.
0: Cricketers have a thing with leaving. Hmm? I think most of them, somehow they hold on to their exes.
5: Not really, but it's hard to leave because even Karashani has retired many times.
0: Mm. And Karashani just can't move on. For him, he can't move on.
2: No, he's not even become a batsman. Wow.
5: But
2: I remember Antoine was so bad in Dubai that that Karashani had to bat. Mm. That was how bad the calamity was.
5: But I think he's now
2: hitting centuries. Mm. What have we become?
5: He did, but maybe it's also time.
0: These players started paving way for the younger players. The question is, are their younger players exciting to watch? Maybe that's
5: let me tell you about younger players. Last week we had we had what we call the Great Lakes T20 tournament that had the under-19, the emerging, and the cricket cranes. I'll talk about the young talent, Matthew Musinguzi, Adam Kasim, Olipa, and Charles Musemeza.
2: Please, when you're saying Olipa, say both names.
5: Gerard Olipa. Exactly. And actually, Gerard Olipa was good on both bat and ball. He was the second top batsman, but also the top cricket taker with 17 wickets. Mm. And
2: when I'm comparing Gerard Olipa, I put him in a rarefied category of sportsmen, unless he gets that path where he escapes from Uganda, which I suspect he's going to do before he plays senior level. But if he doesn't, I'll put him in the category of Philip Wokorach. But again, because Philip only occupies only a spot only him occupies. Philip is the first athlete to come and totally change the nation's standing or rankings in a sport. Has there been any other athlete to do that? Because before Philip, there was no African Cup. After Philip, there were 3-4. So I think Olipa is that one child or that one kid. He's the last prodigy in sport. Yes, he's the last. I think he's the current prodigy in sport. He's that one man. He's him. Like, without a doubt, he's one that we're going to invest our future in.
5: I hope that what you're saying can happen because he really needs, he's very good, natural talent, no doubt. But with cricket, you need a lot of growth mentally and he needs a lot of that exposure to grow in the game. But even with the natural abilities, he's doing well. But even Adam Kasim is doing very well with the ball. And those young talents are there. The biggest issue I have with Uganda cricket is how are we grooming these talents to go through the system and actually be the product that we sell or that we use in the coming future.
2: Joy sometimes speaks like she's an outsider.
5: When I'm here, I'm for Radio 1. I'm part of Radio 1.
2: Don't let go of your badge because you're here. Please defend it.
5: But I mean,
2: if we started speaking about Olympic movement here, the commissioner would come out. Am I wrong?
5: So cricket is done. That is it.
0: Abdu Wasike wants to know how many times Musali will be retiring.
2: No, Musali. Wasike,
0: we also remember. Wasike also, you also promised us one time that this.
2: No, he actually retired.
0: Wasike told us that he was stepping down from somewhere, but
2: from
0: he's still
2: somewhere,
0: there.
2: He's still there.
0: It's a Ugandan problem.
5: But in cricket, we need one grand retirement
0: for everyone.
2: One grand retirement, then it will trickle down.
5: But in cricket, we don't retire. Technically,
2: you
5: in
2: just
5: sports,
2: become a boost.
5: In sport,
0: you
5: like
0: have a
5: swimming,
0: culture problem.
5: Swimming, cricket, tennis, badminton. You say you retire, but you continue to play. So I'll say you have moved on from real competitive cricket to just Bagurusi cricket.
0: Anyway, for us who know Musali, we will not be surprised. Anyway.
2: Michael, who attempted to train, then he discovered it.
0: And then, of course, the Jetty Jaguars of Chira are rebranding to the Chira Jaguars. That's as they also prepare for the Chira Super 8 that will be happening in October. The basketball playoffs will begin on the 10th of July. So if you have any plans to watch basketball, please note that they start on the 10th of July. And City Oilers Americans have arrived. They're here and they have promised to sweep all of you. So please.
2: We've been there before.
0: You have been threatened. Actually, you have Namblazers.
5: Me, I'm just excited for Jetty Jaguars, who are now the Kira Jaguars. The women taking on JKL Dolphins, who have struggled in the regular season.
2: They were once one team.
5: True. But the fact that the breakaway has also come of age, and it's now actually leading. It ended the season leading the table, and now it's facing its mother, for lack of a better word, in the first playoffs. I'm waiting to see how that plays out, because no one is giving.
0: Okay. For those just joining us, you're listening to the Radio and Local Room, and it's 18 minutes past 2 p.m. Well, away from that and basketball, there's been the Uganda games. The football has begun, so you can be able to catch
2: it. Now Masaza.
0: The Masaza Cup is on, so you can be able to catch that. And quickly, we are now
2: something small about Masaza. I love the work AVAC have done.
0: Absolutely, I forgot to talk about
2: beautiful
0: that.
2: Work.
0: AVAC have gone and positioned themselves with the kingdom. Every team has jerseys designed by AVAC.
2: No, I still think in the game of jersey design, AVAC are the absolute best in the country.
0: Yeah.
2: That's strange coming from me.
0: Hey, that's strange coming from you.
2: But you see, in industry, you always have to... the funny part is AVAC are two classes behind us, because both the people at the team of Komodo were in the same class, and then the team at AVAC also in the same class.
0: John, but John, you can tell. It is the same. They are from the same school. Same
2: cabal. But the thing I like about the brains behind AVAC is they are exceptional gentlemen. And this is not their full-time hustle. But you can see sometimes that when you make merit your standard of life, exceptional. You get the Midas touch. Everything you touch turns into gold.
0: I'll testify. They produced my Ateker jersey, the one I made for the Teso people. Brilliant quality.
2: Brilliant. When I talk to one man, which is almost every Sunday, and MBK, of course, Avalanche, he's a professor in Cornell University. That's how they make up the word AVAC. Yes. You get this feeling like I was picking his mind on design, and he told me he never gets frustrated by a client coming back again and again. Says the more the client buggers you, the better your process gets. And it's I'd never looked at work that way, because coming from a construction
0: industry,
2: you kind of want it done quickly, sealed. Because the wall is not something you change usually. But I like the work they've done. And I always tell people, begrudgingly, that I like the standard they set. It's always spectacular. It's unfortunate that MTN and FUFA have decided to go into an open competition. What should be one of... You have some... I know... The two best jersey designers, apart from AVAC, even the guy who designs for me at Komodo.
0: At Komodo.
2: Are two of the best designers in this game. They do it every day. When Porsche, when VW wanted to produce the Porsche, the best, the Boxster, the 911, they got the best manufacturers and locked them in the room. They didn't go to the open. You see, the culture of mediocrity is what
4: I'll tell you one thing, though. Yeah. And I'll tell you that if there's one thing life has taught me, is that there's no one size fits all. And there's no... You cannot use past experiences to determine the future.
2: Yes.
4: Going by your same analogy,
6: Ferrari hired one of the best product designers in the world, period.
2: Yes.
6: Johnny Ives. Who gave you the iPhone.
2: The iPhone.
6: Look at the Ferrari he just gave us. It's absolute rubbish.
2: It happens.
6: It happens. You know what? These are things that you can only talk about in hindsight. Mm. If they say that they've opened it up, let them open it up. Let's see. If it fails, then you go to plan B. This is a learning process. Like your guy said, every complaint from the customer is a reason. Exactly. So now, if you do remember, when they brought out the other jersey, we complained. Remember, yeah. Rogers Byamukama had to come here and defend that jersey and give the reasons why we had that jersey. That fed into their process, because we actually, if you do remember, people were saying there have been designs out there, and people have been buying designs out there that are not exactly official designs. And guess what? They've listened and they've opened it up. And now we're complaining.
2: No.
0: I think it's not a complaint. Yeah, that
2: see, as a capitalist, I have to look at my
6: economy.
2: I'll not be a liar if I tell you that I'm speaking without selfie. I would not be.
6: Every
2: industrialist knows you always hate an open process.
6: Yes. Listen, I've received many of those things.
2: Mm.
6: Open processes?
2: No.
6: Too many
2: nobody
6: moving parts. Yeah, exactly.
2: Nobody with skill in the game ever goes into an open process.
6: If you can't call me and tell me I want this done, I am not going to jump around.
2: If you tell
6: open
2: me,
6: process.
2: There are 10 people doing this.
6: Yeah. You're not going to get the best guys.
2: The industry, the people with industry knowledge will never stick in.
6: Yes, they will never get stuck in. They're like, that's above my pay. That's below my pay grade.
2: Okay. And even below my expertise.
0: Yes. Okay, so first of all, we want to say that yes, indeed, the FUFA and MTN have opened this design process to the public. And yes, it's going to be produced by Janzi. That is true. And Aubrey says, design is one thing, but quality in terms of production and fine touch is another. Maybe that's another thing.
2: So, production, from a production perspective, there are only three qualities your jersey can have.
0: And AVAC are actually participating in the design.
2: I know the catches, because the company I know is not.
0: Mm.
2: And yet we are the ones who set the ball rolling on this. But if I know what AVAC are doing, I'll talk to them tomorrow about it. But there are only three qualities of jersey you can have.
0: Mm.
2: Yeah?
0: Mm.
2: There are three qualities of design.
0: There's rice.
2: Mm-hmm. There's rice. There's Derek. Mm. And then they just go into the grain thread. Now, for example, what I'm putting on is the finest quality of jersey. What you're putting on is the quality 1.5 rice. It's a hybrid of rice.
0: Okay. We're going to take
5: a break. Put a post after. This is really not related. They just say they cooked giraffe rice with this.
0: So, Zeno, mm-hmm. we're going to King's Park. The game is at 4 p.m. Stanbic Black Pirates take on the Toyota Buffaloes.
2: I'm already late. I feel out of place.
0: You feel out of place.
2: Yeah.
0: You discuss quickly, and you run.
2: I'm not going to discuss quickly, but I'm going to discuss.
0: Yeah, Kali. Yeah, you discuss.
2: It's the final.
0: Mm.
2: And on paper, Pirates hooping the Buffaloes.
0: Yes.
2: That's the paper.
0: That's as straightforward as it can be.
2: That's as straightforward as it looks.
0: Mm.
2: Pirates have looked unassailable, uncatchable.
0: Mm.
2: And before we even discuss rugby, I think the story of this rugby season has been the undisputable Chris Mogal.
0: Mm. Yes, Chris Mogal, what production.
2: What a brilliant catch. John, has there been a better storyteller in business this year?
0: In sport?
2: No, not sport alone. He has turned the game of presentation into an art.
0: Into an art, yes.
2: The videos, for the last 4 weeks, he has literally bewitched us into his audience.
0: Yes.
2: He has delivered perfectly on the Enterprise Cup. He has delivered perfectly. I think the Sydney Memorial, if we are awarding him media production, I don't think we have
0: anyone that comes
2: in the category for this.
0: Mm.
5: But before that, he had those small short videos he was doing for pirate players.
2: All that. The momentum he has built through the season has taken Pirates from being number one
0: to
2: having
0: no
2: stand number
0: two. Number two, yes.
2: You see, sometimes people think gold and silver are close to each other. until you go to market.
7: Yes.
0: And you see what's interesting about this is when you actually dig deep into it, these are guys who have done this because they love the club. And the club has given them opportunity to do the work that they want to do. It is something that you're not going to find easily at Cobs and at Heathens. And yet these are the big teams that should have that opportunity to do it.
2: Heathens did this before.
0: Mm. With Hassan.
2: With Hassan. They introduced Hassan to the game. Mm. But Chris has told a story of the season in a quality or a qualifying way we have never had to be engaged in. Mm. Like... From you gentlemen have sat in boardrooms.
0: Yes.
2: If Uganda Child Cancer Foundation had that kind of drip information being released, do you know how much would be in your coffers right now? Let's say we build up towards your marathon.
0: Yes.
2: Yeah? Mm. Your child's run every year. And we're using this kind of emotion and production that Chris has done with the Pirates. Drop by drop. Like the ladders, you just want to step onto the next ladder. Mm. He has never given us a crescendo. We have not hit the high. Me, I thought the Sydney Memorial would be impossible to come up from.
0: Yes.
2: Because he mastered that one.
0: Yes.
2: Then the next week, return to duty. He was again on a different level.
0: Yeah.
2: Then the sneak into the final. He was on a different level.
0: Yeah.
2: That has been my story of this season. Mm. Chris Mogal. Mm. He's raised the bar so high that now every media team in sports
0: has to catch up.
2: Not only in Uganda, unfortunately, but if you're not doing like Chris, man.
0: What are you doing?
2: Chris. And so I credit him. Now to the rugby proper. On paper, Pirates. They have the class. They have the emotion. They have been on a steamroll. But one thing we shouldn't forget, Pirates have just lost a game. Mm. Unusually for them.
0: Yeah, they lost their second leg play, semi-final against the Heathens, and they lost at King's Park. But quite a game that was.
2: Yes, but it shows that they're not infallible. Mm. It shows they're
6: beatable. Exactly, they're very beatable.
2: Now,
6: and that's, for me, that's a scary thing. Mm.
2: Now, today, you have the hatchet men of rugby. Mm. People don't look at Buffaloes as a
0: force to reckon.
2: Yes. But Buffaloes is like...
0: It's like Leicester City?
2: No, it's like the All Reject team. Mm. Everyone you thought could play rugby, but for some reason was discarded.
0: Were discarded, found their way to Buffaloes.
2: Yes. Now, where the game is determined, you have a player. Look at the Pirates lineup today.
0: I'm going to ask you this, because you're going to get into the lineups. Why is Yasin Waswa comes up against William Nkore? Who of the two is going to have proper dictatorship of this fixture?
2: Now, last year, the two were in the final. Mm. Yasin Waswa had the best of him until Pirates made the phone call and released the Kraken. Mm. They had to bring on Magomo to change the balance of things. Mm. A fresh Magomo against Yasin Waswa was an imbalance. Mm. William Nkore never lasts the game. He always has to leave the game for a reason or another, which always forces Kisiga into 10. Mm. The catch is, Nkore cannot give you 10 points in a game. Yasin Waswa is like a basketball player. Mm. Every game, he's going to bring double digits. Mm. He doesn't care who he's playing against. Menengai Oilers is going to put in 10 digits. He then is going to put in 10 digits. Buffaloes are losing to Yasin Waswa, is going to have 10 points plus in the game. So, again, the game begins by everyone.
6: 10-0.
2: Yeah. It's certainly that Yasin Waswa is going to go into double digits.
0: So this is how the final
2: start with the home team.
0: I'll start with the home team. Mm. At one, they have Ariho Muhumuza. Number two, they have Nathan Bwambale. Number three, Ivan Kabagambe, who, by the way, came out on social media and warned about, you know, the pinches and all those things. Number four, they have Douglas Komakech. Number five, they have Frank Kidega, who is the captain. They have Desire Ayera, who is at number six. Then they have Humphrey Tashobia. They have just mentioned the late Sydney Gongodio on the squad.
2: Seven. Every day.
0: Yes.
2: But he played a great game in the first semi-final. There is no way that tackle was being made. He made that tackle. You know, sport is full of folklore.
0: Yeah.
2: That is one of them, man. Bro, Heathens broke the line. and he fumbled the ball. He made it from wherever he was.
0: Yeah, Sydney made the tackle out of nowhere.
2: Yeah, he made the tackle. It was a cover tackle. Mm. Brilliant one at that. Mm. He fumbled the ball. Like that
0: Actually, up to now, we are asking ourselves, how did he fumble that ball?
2: Yeah, that score had taken. It would have meant the second leg score
0: is different.
2: Yes.
0: Because they go to KPA.
2: And win. So that 5-pointer they missed.
0: Was everything. Number 8, they have Alex Aturinda. 9, mm-hmm. Conrad Wanyama, who is the vice-captain. William Mukere as at 10. Then you have Roy Kizito at 11. 12, you have Eric Muller. You have 13 Timothy Chisiga. You have Jeremiah Okello. You have Haruna Mohamed. You have Elijah Kantinti. You have Samuel Luwama. John Brian Bogi. John Paul Atim. Kelvin Baragade. Moses Ziwa. Stephen Alul. And Davis Shimwa. Mm. That's how Pirates.
2: Now, notably missing the captain himself.
0: Isaac
2: Masanzangira. Notably missing Elfazemong. Mm. Notably missing Moses Ziwa. Mm. Notably missing
0: Moses Ziwa is there.
2: Where?
0: Is Shat 21.
2: Oh yeah. Mm. Notably missing is who else? Notably,
6: Shimwa is not starting.
2: Yes,
0: Shimwa is not starting.
2: This is where it becomes.
0: Because Rich is on the front.
6: That's where all bets go off.
0: Although they could be going for a second half impact.
2: You see, my first friend mentioned the other team. Then I'll show you where the real advantage is.
0: Okay. How Buffaloes are starting at 1, Takan Rodney. Number 2, Ayebale Godfrey. Number 3, Bisaso Kenneth. Number 4, Baguma Victor. Number 5, you have Ita Alvin Nsubuga. Number 6, you have Basaja Nseko David. Number 7, you have Oyo Titus. Number 8, Kiguma Roni. Number 9, you have Ndagura Humphrey. Number 10, you have Yasin Waswa. 11, you have Fat Moses Watum.
5: Yes.
2: Wamong.
5: We're going.
2: You've seen
0: that? Were you a crazy person at school? She must have been one of those guys.
2: She chooses her friends.
5: Are those people who we are all quiet and everything is moving, then all of a sudden
0: you just scream.
2: She only screams for one person, the fat one.
0: At 12 you have Muhumuza Kennedy. 13 you have Mugogo Owen. 14 you have Twino Mugisha Hector. And then at 15 you have Otim Daniel.
2: Now this is where it becomes interesting. Have you noticed that is the most hatchet midfield in rugby? Mm. Now, before the Buffaloes get into this fixture, something people are not appreciating. Buffaloes won the reserve league. Mm. It is something that has flown under the radar. Mm. They only lost one game in the reserves.
0: Wow.
2: Yeah? Mm. So people think Buffaloes are here by mistake.
0: It's a process.
2: No, in their coaching staff, they have Onen and Andrew War. They have Onen Charles and Andrew War. Mm. Now, Onen Charles is the coach who has gone farthest in Uganda, right? Mm. He's taken the ladies to the World Series semifinals. Mm. Yeah? Year in, year out, right? Mm-hmm. It's almost a miracle on wheels, right?
0: Yes.
2: Yeah? So, that is the thing people are forgetting, that in that corner is a very experienced
0: coach
2: and even coaching at staff world level. Mm. Yeah? Then, you have the most forgotten hatchet men of rugby. Eric Muller and Timothy Kisiga are then lacking in height. Mm. They are coming up against the most brutal hatchet men of rugby. Mm. Mugogo and Kennedy are your equivalent of thugs in the dark. Yeah? No, you will never know them until you're out. They are the most brutal midfielders out there. Mm. And it is what has made Buffaloes very infallible this season. They've not considered a midfield try. Mm. And it's down to Mako and the man nicknamed Mako in midfield,
0: yes,
2: Mogogo, who is a hatchet in any day. Mm. But because he's a short man, people forget that he's just there to do the dirty work. So Nkore, because has Muller and Kisiga outside, has to contribute to defense. Mm. Yasin Waswa has two thugs patrolling his midfield. Mm. He has no job in defense. For speed, Jeremiah Okello is versing Otim. Mm. Otim is lightning quick, but he does not have. This is why I'm shocked that Pius is not on lineup, because it's the kind of game you bring Pius just to throw the body at what?
0: At Jeremiah.
2: At Jeremiah. So no, at Otim.
0: At Otim.
2: Because Pius, for all he lacks in pace, has the most impact of brutality for any rugby player playing. Shims, it's even shocking, Shims. That shows you where the coach is thinking. That very early, he has to relieve Nkore of his duties, push Chisiga to 10, and introduce Shims on the outside. Whether it's the time to experiment on one of your best players is quite... Haruna, why would I start Haruna on a final?
0: But Haruna is actually not starting.
2: Who is starting? Haruna is starting at 15. It shows the panic. Why would I bring Ayera straight from the operating table into the fray? You still have the luxury of Ziwa and Balagadi. Even a team. But of course, a team has been accused of cowardice, which tends to stick to him. He's a big man, 109 kilograms.
0: So
2: big height. No,
0: how impactful will this Buffalo's bench be?
2: Buffalo has Ronald on the bench.
0: They have Kanyanya Ronald.
2: Douglas Musoke.
0: Ndiku Leonard. Teko Joseph. Musoke Douglas. Wanyoto Aaron.
7: 15.
2: No, you see, Wanyoto is the third part of the thugs. He comes in for thug work.
0: And Ogwang Ronald?
2: Yeah. No, when they bring in Wanyoto, it is to do thug work. It is not to play rugby. So if Buffaloes are in a close game, they're going to bring on Wanyoto. And the catch is Moze at Linda. Brother is carrying country miles. Day in, day out.
0: Yes.
2: He just doesn't stop carrying the ball. And you know the worst thing about Alex is at the start of the game he's carrying the ball. Middle of the game he's carrying the ball. Beginning of second half he's carrying the ball. End of second half, he's still carrying the ball. So I don't know if his motor is real, but like I said, for me this is the best time to sit on the corner. I can't support any of the teams. First and foremost, I've played for both teams.
7: So you're just going to watch the blood fest?
2: No, first and foremost, I've played for both teams. So I cannot
0: pick do whatever you want.
2: Two, both coaches. I've worked with them. I was an ends coach at school, and I was also working with Marvin. Third, when I look at the boys I've coached in there, starting with the hatchet man in the midfield, both hatchet men at midfield, because Mako was in Intare, then I coached Mugoga at Hippos. Then on the other side, I have Alex, I have Shimwa, I have the front row, Ariho.
0: You're content with just being a neutral?
2: No, this is going to be a hatchet game. That, like, people have never seen. But today, I feel sorry for one person, Eric Muller. Yeah. He's going to be brutalized. I know you guys don't expect this.
0: So, John, do you want to make a prediction or we leave you until next Saturday?
2: I think the gods favor the Pirates.
7: The gods favor the Pirates.
0: Yeah. And Sydney might appear out of nowhere for another final.
2: I mean, he's on the lineup, so there is always a possibility of him appearing again,
0: making another tackle
2: that we don't expect.
0: Yes, and before we John, you're saying something.
7: It's a tough call. I'll be honest with you.
1: Yeah, really.
2: It's the final. It's the final.
7: That's the thing. It's a final. It's a one-off game, and you can be sure.
2: And you also have the fat man running.
0: Fatmon.
2: When fat man runs, you know it.
1: My heart is with big Pirates, man. But I know...
2: you want to watch the fat man.
1: Like, no, the thing is, the Buffaloes play a good game. And I know they're going to bring their A game. So I'm worried for my Buffaloes, but I'm also rooting for
2: Greece?
1: Zero
2: bats. Oleg. You remember Greece?
0: Yes,
2: in the Euro?
0: In the Euros.
2: Yeah. Buffalo
0: 1-1-0.
2: You will never see them coming. They took down the most talented team, the Impis.
0: Yes.
2: Like bones. They just separated them. They cleaved them.
0: Yeah.
2: And Impis had very many variations of play. They could maul. They were hitting all points of the field.
0: They played the basic rugby right.
2: Yes. But they cut down Aine Derrick. You could think he had gotten a wheelchair. Like he was now running in a wheelchair. Then Fat Watmon pulled off a 14-point turnaround. Impisa in the 22. Watmon picks it up, doesn't kick, goes on a bug run, releases it. Quick try. That's what you expect from Buffaloes. But now, when you're coming up against a midfield of Chisiga, who is probably the most intelligent player playing rugby now.
0: At the moment, yes.
2: At the moment. Yeah? And he's coming up against Mugogo, who is also being put on the outside center, one of the best channel closers out there. The real difference will be when second half comes on and you have Shims shifting into that channel, and then again, I think the coach will just tactically swap. He'll swap Kennedy and Shims. And then he'll leave Kennedy to face Shimwa. Which will work until Kennedy's knee gives out. That's what usually happens. When his knee gives out, the game is gone. But if his knee holds on for the rest of the game,
0: we go to golf.
2: People think it's going to be an easy final. And it could be. I mean, Pirates sometimes come and blow you out of
0: Yes, and that's the thing that I wanted to say.
7: Chance to sail out of the water.
0: Yeah, and that's the thing that I wanted to say, that when Pirates come to kill off a game, they are not coming to kill off 2010. It's always going to be 40 to 11, 40 to 9. They tend to be very meticulous when they want to get the job done. And I've spoken to one or two of their players who have said, listen, we are ready for this. We are not underestimating them. We know what's at stake, and we're coming for it.
2: Yes, but like I said, it's either going to be a disappointment or it's going to be the Yasin Waswa show.
0: Okay.
2: If you are to tell me, if Buffaloes win, it will win because of one reason. Only one.
0: One.
2: Yasin Waswa. And I don't think there's ever been a player underrated like Yasin Waswa. Do you? If you look at Yasin Waswa, the last time he put on a Cranes jersey, it was in Namibia. Yeah, against the Welsh Ritter.
0: The Welsh, yeah.
2: And we pushed them to 1 point. And then for some strange reason,
0: we abandoned
2: him. He was dropped. Then we went back to our man, Nkore, 60-minute man, the one-hour man. And it didn't work out. And I think Yasin Waswa left the Hippos, joined Buffaloes, who couldn't make it past the quarterfinal last year.
0: He's dragged them to the final. He's been to the final twice.
2: Consecutively. Yasin Waswa is 22 years old. Yes.
0: Actually, but right now
7: he's been here for a longer time.
2: No. Yasin Waswa 2 years ago as a Ginger SS. He was in Ginger SS. So guys forget how young he is and the fact that he allows to carry this burden. I think it's the first player in rugby, I can tell you, Unomuchuba. Like, this guy is...
0: Give him the tools and he will do the work.
2: He's in the machine force. So, unfortunately, this could also be his last game for the Buffaloes.
0: Because there's someone knocking at the door.
2: Of course, his suitor is back. He'll have to go back home. He'll have to go back home. But if he wins this, he opens up... If he wins today... He opens up a new new debate about player standings. He now brings a new perspective to who is the greatest fly half in Uganda ever. Yeah. Because if he wins this at 22, and because he'll have to slide back to Ginger, who I think with their arrival, now we have a bar for the next decade, for the next 4 years. We'll have Ginger and Pirates, nobody else. The Storm and Pirates. Do you see anyone else for the next decade?
0: No.
2: It will be Cabras, KCB, Storm, Pirates. That's it. That will be the hierarchy of rugby. But if today Hassan Yasin Waswa wins, it will have set the tone. We will now know where he stands. He will have entered the league of
0: the men.
2: He will only have one flyer if he's chasing Edmund. Because he will now be with Magomu. He has the talent. But if Pirates win, can come from anywhere. It can come from Haruna.
0: Can come from Chisiga.

0: William Onkore is not a killer. Yeah. It can come from Desire Yera.
1: Desire Yera, I was also looking for
0: it. It can come
1: that,
0: from Sydney Ziwa.
1: Mm.
0: It can come from the coach.
1: Mm. Or Roy Chizito.
0: From the fans. Mm. Roy. Mm. I mean, even Gundy himself scores.
2: Even Sydney.
0: Mm. Yeah, even Sydney. I mean, the Sydney factor is the biggest factor.
1: And as we close this with the Sydney factor, the Sydney is Me campaign is still on. Today, while you're at KPA, make sure you get yourself a kit because the Walk for Sydney is Me campaign will be on the 5th of July. That's next Sunday. And this campaign is really aimed at raising awareness about the need to end mob violence. I don't want to call it mob justice because I don't think it's mob injustice or mob violence, to say the least. That campaign is going to be and the kit is going for only 30,000. So
0: the proceeds go to the family and to the campaign.
1: And to the campaign.
0: But what I've liked about the Sydney factor, the awareness these days, even when people are captured these days for petty crime, the mob has been slow. In around Kampala, even around Uganda, I think Sydney's impact is now already felt. It's no longer a matter of wanting. It's now something we already have. Yeah, so I think I like it already.
1: Okay, well, we'll take a break. When we do come back, we'll be talking your FIFA World Cup games and who could be on the way to the round of 32 and which teams have already bid us farewell. We'll be right back.

0: Let's do this.
1: Mountain Dew. Do the Dew.
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0: 11 minutes to 3 p.m. You're listening to the Radio and Local Room. My name is Moses Echodu. I'm here with John and Joy. And Zeno has already run off to King's Park.
1: To his first love,
0: to watch the to watch to get ready for the
1: where
0: final.
1: The
0: and of course, this show is proudly brought to you by Pepsi and Pizza Bun. John, the FIFA World Cup is here, and I'll start with you, Joy. Portugal and DRC Congo, and they look like they could be set for, you know, what could be. You go home, I go home.
1: I think Portugal is safe. Mm-hmm. It's a matter of where they end up, mm-hmm. whether third

0: or third or second, because a lose to them, if they happen to lose to DRC, they will have 4 points, and DRC also on 4 points. But DRC now will go up depending on the goal difference, because also DRC is on a negative goal difference, and Portugal is on a positive five goal difference. So it may actually just stay the same, because
1: they have a better head-to-head.
0: Yes, so so there it's a matter of who stays where, because
1: it's not actually better. They drew their first game together, so it's not a better head. It's just a better goal difference. Portugal and DRC Congo.
2: But that I don't think this is going to come into play.
1: Into play, because I think DRC Congo could actually get the better of Uzbekistan.
0: True, but we are looking at that goal difference here. With Portugal already, you know, but Portugal scored five goals.
2: Yes.
0: So it has that advantage. So that's why I'm saying it's going to be a matter of a switch up in either number two and number three if Portugal, if DRC is able to pass by and get a win.
2: DRC needs to do what Senegal did to Iraq yesterday.
0: Yes.
1: Just go to blow them out of
2: blow
1: the proportion.
2: Them out of the park. If they can get five first, if they can.
0: Yeah.
1: Well,
2: they've
1: good.
2: Been very profligate this World Cup. They've been very good at finishing off or killing off
1: games.
2: Their chances. I would be very surprised if they bag that many goals. But it would also require Colombia to do some damage to Portugal, which I don't see.
1: And
2: damage that would reduce Portugal's
1: goal difference.
0: That's my point, exactly.
2: Then it would make it a realistic target. But otherwise, frankly speaking, I expect DRC to go through as
1: the best
2: team.
0: Like with a win and a good goal difference.
2: Yes.
0: The chances are high, because it's fighting for this place with Uruguay, which already has 2 points. No, it has 2 points, but imagine if DRC loses, DRC is off because it has 1 point. You get that math, John.
2: Because the teams that you'd worry about are the teams that already have three. Iran, Croatia, and South Korea. Yes. Because Scotland's already out because they have a negative three goal difference.
0: Even Algeria is already out.
2: So South Korea is the one that's keeping its fingers and toes crossed.
0: And Croatia.
1: Because when you talk about that, Group L has Panama taking on England. England, who already are through.
2: Algeria as well.
0: Yes.
2: Algeria has a game today, and they just need a draw, and they'll be good.
0: And with many goals, because they have a negative.
2: So Croatia, South Korea, they're the guys in the negative range. Iran's also got
0: Iran is on a goal difference of zero.
1: Of zero.
0: Yeah, so it's better positioned.
2: It's better positioned, but it's also on the brink because, as I said, there are two African nations that could go through.
0: Algeria and DR Congo.
2: And Algeria, especially if they go through as the third best team. But we don't know what's going to happen because that Algeria
0: team.
2: Group J.
1: A draw for Algeria puts them through because then they will have 4 points. Senegal has 3 points.
0: Senegal is already through.
2: It depends on what Argentina do to Austria. Argentina already.
1: Or Argentina are through.
2: Yes.
0: Argentina has to play Jordan.
2: And
0: then Algeria plays Austria.
2: Austria already played. Their descendants Argentina.
0: Algeria can go to number two if it gets the better of Austria and Argentina draws.
2: Exactly.
0: Draws then, with Jordan.
2: Exactly.
0: Argentina can beat Jordan and Algeria can still win.
2: Now here's the thing. Again, it goes back to what I was talking about, that this group is going to knock out either one of South Korea
0: or Croatia
2: because of what's happening here. These two teams are very likely going to be.
1: You know, for a country that has done a lot of mathematics, we are taking so much time on this. Croatia taking on Ghana. That game is at midnight. At 2:30, it will be Colombia taking on Portugal. At 2:30 as well, it will be DR Congo taking on Uzbekistan.
2: The games are late.
1: And then at 5 a.m., Algeria take on Austria, while Jordan take on Argentina also at 5 a.m. And then tomorrow at 10 p.m., it will be South Africa taking on Canada in the first round of 32. That game is going to be in Canada, in Montreal. So you're thinking that it's going to be quite a journey for South Africa.
0: But then you realize they've had enough rest. One thing about these many games is they look many, but you realize we are moving from Group A to Group L.
2: L, sorry.
0: So the time Group A has to rest is significant because we've not even had a break in between, but everyone has prayed.
2: And we're talking about these commercial breaks, or the water breaks, they're being officially called.
1: Mm.
2: I think they're actually a blessing in disguise. Because, one, the number of games that the players have already played this season, it's actually helping keep the number of injuries low, I think.
0: Yeah.
2: And I think for post-season tournaments, it might actually become the norm.
1: I personally, from
2: a player management perspective. Yeah. It might become the norm.
1: Although the players themselves
2: don't like
1: it. Are not fans of it. Because they're saying, listen, when I'm in momentum,
2: and that's again,
1: don't interrupt.
2: When somebody is in momentum, obviously they don't want a timeout. It's like basketball. When the team's rolling on and scoring points, they don't want to hear the opposition.
1: And remember, these are guys who have grown up not knowing what these timeouts are.
2: Yes, exactly.
1: They're used to a free flow.
2: But as I said, it's these postseason tournaments, especially FIFA tournaments. I can bet you. Hydration breaks or commercial breaks, whichever you want to call them, are going to be the norm.
1: Okay, quickly. Then we have Brazil on Monday at 8 p.m. Taking on Japan. What a fixture that is.
2: Yeah.
1: A repeat of 2006.
2: Was it 2006? 2002? Was it
1: 2006?
2: 2006. Okay.
1: 2006. Then you have also on Monday at 11 p.m. Germany take on Paraguay. Tuesday 4 a.m. Netherlands. Taking on Morocco, this is
2: listen, of the round of 32 games, this right here is the fixture. And it's not just because of the quality of the teams.
1: Mm. It's also the history.
2: Of the teams, yes. The history. Mm. There are so many Moroccans in Netherlands.
1: Yes. So much so that Robin Van Persie's son has chosen to play for Morocco.
2: There you go.
1: Mm.
2: Their societies are so intermeshed, you would not believe it. Mm. They have so much history and so much to share that it's going to be ridiculous. There's going to be it's an incredible rivalry. It's good, the peak of the game, I think.
1: Okay. And then on Tuesday at 8 p.m., it will be Cote d'Ivoire taking on Norway. Mm. Could be Africa's first way to get into the round of 16.
0: First Haaland and
1: they have to contend with an Erling Haaland who is well rested.
0: And Odegaard well rested in the midfield.
1: In the midfield.
2: I'm not so worried about Odegaard. But Haaland, yes.
1: France.
0: Now, meanwhile, I am worried about Haaland converting goals, but also Odegaard creating opportunities.
1: Ladies and gentlemen, I know that we want to talk for forever about the FIFA World Cup, but we'll have to stop here because guess what? Our time is fast spent because the beautiful Caro is here and she's ready to give the listeners an earful of good music.
2: Yeah.
1: I want to say thank you so much to our dear listeners for being part of this show, the Radio and Local Room. My name is Moses Echodu. I've been here with Joy, Zeno and John.
2: And can I send a special shout out to Susan Angora, who has been listening.
1: Yes,
2: to us.
1: Susan Angora. Yeah. Very well done. Very well done. Okay. And with that, we want to thank you so much for listening.
0: Andrew,
1: coming up next,
0: we go to KPA.
1: Andrew Mwangusha, there's a special package for you at King's Park. 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Take yourself, bring yourself. We'll take care of you. Have yourselves a fantastic weekend. Coming up next is the beautiful Caro with the Saturday Groove. This show has been brought to you by Pepsi and Pizza Hut.

0: grape, tamarind, grapes and berries, and orange flavors. 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

0: 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How are you all doing, Groovers? Hope you're enjoying this lovely Saturday afternoon. We received some rain, thank goodness, although it's like it didn't rain. But we are happy. We shall not be over-complained to the goods. Hope you all are doing great. This hour, I have great songs and great memories for you, as always. Throwback hip-hop R&B with a little bit of reggae, ragga, and dancehall. I have music from Busta Bust, Mary J, Craig David, City High, Akon, my dancehall people, Sam Shana Paul and Raja Nay, Salt and Pepper, Kia. A sexy song from Kia coming up later. A little something for everyone, as always. 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We are there, so if you don't want to miss this, let's enjoy some throwback hip-hop and R&B. 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

last night off one of the greatest debut albums to ever be made by any artist. Yeah, I'll put my take my word for it. Born to Do It, Craig David, released in the year 2000 when we thought the world was going to end and he was giving us such awesome hits. 26 minutes past 3 o'clock and we are grooving. Thank you to the groovers who already tuned in. Patrick Sewanyana, I see you. Prince of Teso, yes, let's go. Evans, thank you for your sweet message. SS, thank you for locking in early and this time you're sticking around, you say. Asawa, thank you for grooving all the way from... You're sending your greetings to Charity in Fort Porto, Caro, myself, the Lost Brazilian, Ivan Kalanzi, and everyone listening in. Thank you, Asawa, for grooving as always. Yeah, and tell a friend that we are enjoying some throwback hip-hop and R&B. I'm already dancing and grooving in studio. This next song came from this group that I can't call them one-hit wonders, but they did give us two lovely hits back in the early 2000s, City High. This one is featuring EVE, and the song is Caramel. Going out to all my caramel skin ladies out there, you know. Wow, that can nice skin color. Like myself, I think.

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1: Goes on. Starting to learn more and more about responsibility. And I realize that everything I do is affecting the people around me. So I want to take this time out to apologize for things that I've done and things that haven't occurred yet and things that they don't want to take responsibility for.

0: Yes, Akon, we shall put the blame on you for coming here and telling us you're building us a super city, super advanced city with advanced technology with its own currency. Yeah, Dr. Makula, we shall put the blame on him, truly. And he did the same to his own countrymen in Senegal, if I'm not mistaken. Thank you for grooving, Dr. Makula. Your message has made my day. Just like it was written in the Bible in Paul's letter to the Kambas in Nairobi, South B, we must groove. Well done, well done. And you're going to love the next session. Some Shana Paul gets your Pond the River, Pond the Banks. Sway, sway, kind of moves ready. We have Sean Paul and Cecile with Can You Do the Work? And then Turn It Up with Rajane coming right after this ad.
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4 o'clock. That's 4 minutes to the end of the first hour of today's show. Shout out to you, Innocent, and your crew, growing all the way from Ethiopia. Thank you guys for keeping me company this Saturday afternoon. Shout out to you, Jack. I see you. I see your message. Emma, thank you for locking in and grooving with me. So many great songs and great memories still coming up in the next hour. You want to stay tuned for the opening song, the next hour, because it brings back some beautiful memories. Let's wind down the hour with some R&B here. Crush, going out to anyone who's in those feelings of a crush.

They say when you see an album cover where the artist is leaning back on one elbow, then that album is going to be fire. And 26 years ago, in the year 2000, Joe dropped an album called My Name is Joe, which was his third studio album. And that album had hit upon hit upon hit, including this one you just listened to, Black Hawk. There was also I Wanna Know. There was Stutter. He was on fire. So maybe it's true about those lean back album covers, which also Michael Jackson has. I think Luther Vandross has. Anyway, you're listening to The Saturday Groove with Carol. And this is the second hour of our show today. Hope you all are loving the playlist, the music, the vibes, the groove. I'm glad and thank you to everyone who is grooving with me, especially those who are grooving with their buddies with me on loudspeaker. I just hope the vibe there is as fun as I imagine it to be. I have more great songs and great memories for you this hour. I have music from DMX, B.I.G., one of the greatest to ever do it. Music from Fergie. This song I'm sure you haven't heard in a minute. Music from J-Lo, Dancehall Lovers, I have Mega Bantan and Dr. Alban coming up later. Music from Destiny's Child, a little something for everyone as always. This next one is a beautiful R&B song that, man, R&B crooners those days, the guys used to really beg and plead for their women. Where'd that go? Missing You by Case.

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0: 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Management has learned that these corridors are being encroached into by some members of the public to carry out their daily activities. These various activities include building both permanent and temporary structures, establishing car bonds, bricklaying, excavation, dumping, tipping, planting vegetation exceeding 6 feet in height, among others. 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UETCL advises those intending to carry out any development activity within the vicinity of any high voltage transmission line to seek guidance from the Wayleaves office located at Plot 10 Hannington Road or call our toll-free line 0800-277-002. 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
1: Paul, thank you for your message, for grooving. Christine, thank you too for enjoying the Saturday groove this lovely Saturday afternoon. Frank, I see you. Thank you too for your message. James in Masaka City, thank you for your message. Thank you for grooving, guys. Let's enjoy this next session together. Some dancehall, Soundboy Killing from Mega Bantan. And then we'll have Dr. Alban with Long Time Ago.

0: Yes, hello, Mr. Head Teacher.
1: Yes, Mr. Mwanga. How are things?
0: We are pushing. How is it going? I heard one of your cows give birth. Congratulations.
1: Thank you.
0: Anyway, could you help us with your school bus next week?
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song he sang for his birthday, he was in jail for doing thug things like selling drugs. Playing for you right here at 6 minutes past 5 o'clock. You're tuning in to Saturday Groove, and this is the final hour of today's show. I'm warming you up for Bruce and DJ Fresh, who are coming on from 6 to 9 for the Saturday Jams, the hottest old school mix you listen to on any given weekend. I always tell you. Shout out to my groovers who are still with me. Mugisha Frank, I see you. I've seen your message. Sorry, this is not our request show. I can't play your request, but you're in luck. I do have Tupac in this hour. I have Tupac, Chingy, Fantasia, Kino Watson, Sharissa, Yolanda Adams later on as we close the hour. So as always, a little something for everyone. This next song, Players Gone Play, from Three Little Women, better known as 3LW. Going out to any players who are listening in. Stop those bad manners. The Hitmaker.

0: Daddy?
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1: We won't. I promise.
2: 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The important thing is keeping them.
1: Yay! I told you.
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1: Frank Mugisha, sending your greetings to the Mbuya Health Club buddies, grooving from all the way in Bidi IDB camp. I hope the show is bringing you some fun and joy this Saturday afternoon, wherever you are. I'm just warming you guys up for the Saturday Jams with Bruce and DJ Fresh, coming from 6 to 9. Let's get back into it. This next song is for any lover listening in. If you ever fallen for someone and you just don't know how to act around them, this is for you. When I See You, Fantasia.

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0: 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The memories just keep coming.
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0: Yes, hello, Mr. Head Teacher.
1: Yes, Mr. Mwanga. How are things?
0: We are pushing. How is it going? I heard one of your cows give birth. Congratulations.
1: Thank you.
0: Anyway, could you help us with your school bus next week?
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